0: Evenings with Beckler and Shauna.
1: Did you see what happened at the Canadian Open the other day?
2: No.
1: It was a semifinal match between like two of the top seeded players, and it was this really critical, crucial moment. And all of a sudden, Cotton Eye Joe started playing through the loudspeakers. Like, I have a just listen to this, okay? It's so loud, and nobody knows where it came from.
3: Oh, wow. Cotton Eye Joe just came on.
1: Like, so quiet, such a...
2: Thanks for telling us, man. On the broadcast, we all heard it.
1: Yeah. Up, like, that is so loud. And no one owned up to it. Nobody knows where it came from. Why, of all the freaking songs, is it Cotton Eye Joe that comes on?
2: It's such a terrible song. Whoever's running the music at that event was just sitting there sweating so hard.
1: Oh.

0: to start doing this to people in intense moments too, because it's, again, it's such a dumb, stupid song. So that's, like, really serious, intense moments, and that's the song that we're gonna start doing.
1: That's so funny.
0: You know what? Just like,
1: what kind of moments are you thinking about?
0: Oh my, it could be everything, right? Anytime it's really serious, like, ma'am, you have cancer. Just starts like, oh,
1: sorry about
0: up.
1: That. That's my ringtone.
0: Oh, I'm so sorry. Yeah, my. Oh God. Jeez, yeah.
1: You know, these last 3 years have just been magical, and I couldn't imagine wanting to spend my life with anyone other than you.
0: I've been married long. Or the opposite. I know that it's been a tough time, and I don't think it's working out, but... right into this part, too. Oh, yeah! That would help ease the blow a little bit.
1: Grandma was the sweetest woman any of us knew, and she would have done anything for her children and grandchildren. It's so hard to believe that she's actually gone. Sorry about that.
0: My God.
1: I queued up for the celebration after the service.
2: New Rock lives here.
3: Hey, it's Ewan from the Sheepdogs. Nobody but you.
2: Who's gonna see me through? The Sheepdogs. Nobody but you.

0: with caution, and reports of a collision on White Mud near the Quesnel Bridge. Fairly light delays. Again, just keep your eyes open for crews. 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

0: Eckler and Shauna on Cruise.
1: Keep getting this ad on Instagram for some self-help program, and it says, disappear for 1 month and come back fully rebranded.
2: And can most people just disappear for a month?
1: And then just completely
2: and
1: change
2: just come back?
1: Who we are? And come
2: That's a strange thing to say.
1: Like, man, some of these companies, they're preying so hard on like desperate and unhappy men especially. Like this is one of these like, you know, masculinity courses, how to be more interesting, how to be more assertive type things. And I'm like,
2: funny that you're getting targeted this as well.
1: Yeah. They feel like you.
2: You need a rebrand?
1: This guy right here.
2: Yeah. Interesting.
1: Whatever you've got going on there isn't working.
2: No.
1: So.
2: Weird.
1: Anyway. But like, what is that? Disappear for a month.
2: That
1: like,
2: doesn't make any sense.
1: Where are you going to go? And then come back fully rebranded?
2: Like, are you then you're playing to people who don't have jobs? Because again, if you have a job, you can't just disappear for a month. It's not how things work.
1: Go to
2: very weird.
1: Go to Vietnam for a month and come back a different person with help from this 15-minute a day course that you'll pay for. Like,
2: weird.
1: Anyone I know who's gone away for a short time and come back drastically different?
2: Yeah.
1: I feel like I always assume that they've partially lost their mind while they were away.
2: For me in high school, it was people who would just go to jail. So they'd disappear
1: well,
2: for a bit, and then they'd come back from jail, and you'd be like, yeah, you're a changed man. Yeah, one guy went, his parents sent him off to some island to like do some military training because he was
1: that or jail?
2: Misbehaving so much that they sent him off. Yeah.
1: And did he come back fully rebranded?
2: He came back and he was different a little bit. Yeah. Yeah. Strange.
1: Well, maybe there is some merit to this.
2: So, I mean, it's a little different though.
1: This company makes it seem like you're going to come back and everyone's going to be like, oh, who is this mysterious new stranger? I would like to know more about him and potentially throw myself at him.
2: Yes. Like, you come back very intriguing to everybody.
1: He's a different
2: everybody
1: man
2: around you. He's a magnet now. Look at him
1: go. Away. He went away for a month and now he's fully rebranded.
2: Nobody noticed him and now everybody's noticing him.
1: I would think that person bonked their head while they were away.
2: It's true. Are you okay?
1: He bonked in the head while you were gone. You're quite different.
2: What drugs were you on?
1: Let's say you believe this is possible, Shauna, that you can go away for a month and come back fully rebranded. Who are you coming back as? What do you want to rebrand to?
2: Like the complete opposite. If this is a thing where you're going to complete, I'm going to be like a real priss.
1: Okay.
2: You know, dressed to the nines all the time. Spend a ton of time, like fully makeup, just walk around, super high heels, you know, short skirts, that kind of thing.
1: I'd be fully weirded out if you went away for a bit and came back.
2: And came back that way. Just like everything opposite, right? Like just
1: she's rebranded.
2: Try it out. See what happens, you know? See all the attention I get with my badonk donk hanging out.
1: I think I'd come back with a different mustache. And maybe a cool accent or something.
2: Okay.
1: I mean, maybe I'd talk really low like this.
2: A real cool accent. Me too. And I don't speak English anymore.
1: What are you speaking?
2: I don't know. Something else. But just very, you know, very foreign.
1: Russian.
2: Yes.
1: Where did you go?
2: Yes. Red lipstick. Super high. Yeah.
1: And I'd be talking with a really cool accent like this. Really. And I wouldn't say anything unless I needed to say it.
2: If I came back like that, I think people would just be like, you need to go see someone.
1: Yeah.
2: Like, they would be terrified.
1: Something's wrong.
2: Yeah.
1: you both got bonked in the head, didn't you?
2: What happened to you?
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2: On River Valley Road, we've got a collision westbound at Grote Road. Looks like it could take you an extra 5 to 10 minutes. Also have a collision westbound 111th Avenue at Grote Road. Just some very light delays there. Keep your eyes open for crews. And there's a collision westbound 23rd Avenue at Rabbit Hill Road. Again, fairly light delays. Just keep your eyes open for emergency crews. Is your mortgage on your mind? Get up to $6,000 cash back when you get a new mortgage or move your existing one to ATB. With 95.7 Cruise FM traffic, I'm Phil Jensen.
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0: Shauna on Cruise.
1: I spotted a very unusual product at the store yesterday. It's actually at the grocery store. You know, like they have those strips of products like partway down the aisle or whatever, and it's always just like...
2: the random stuff.
1: Yeah, odds and ends, knickknacks, that sort of thing. It was one of those. It was a mini plunger. So this like collapsible plunger that doesn't take up much space.
2: Okay.
1: Folder down flat. I Googled this product.
2: Like a pocket plunger.
1: Like a pocket plunger. Plunger for your purse. And it's advertised as a sink plunger is what they call it. For, quote, your tiny contingency is what they say. So if you have a little emergency somewhere.
2: You have a tiny poop? It's for your tiny poops.
1: Probably wouldn't plug the toilet in that case. Hmm. I think it's for bigger problems than that. It's just a tiny solution to a big problem. I got a few questions, though.
2: Uh-huh.
1: Like, what do you... So you buy this thing knowing that you've got one of those bums.
2: Yeah.
1: You got one of those bums that's prone to plugging toilets.
2: Yep. IBS.
1: And then, okay.
2: You've got some irritable bowel syndrome and you need your own pocket plunger.
1: And then you keep that in your purse.
2: Mm-hmm.
1: And then you have an emergency and you use it.
2: Yeah.
1: And then what? You got to throw it out, right? You can't be putting that thing back in your purse.
2: We've talked about this before when it comes to those...
1: She's one and done, right?
2: The she-wees.
1: Yeah.
2: Right, where people use a she-wee and then they put it back in their purse. And I'm always like, that's just gross to me. Then you got a urine-soaked she-wee in your purse.
1: Unless you... I was going to say you rinse the she-wee in the sink, but no, you're not near a sink. That's why you're using
2: the she-wee,
1: right?
2: Right? That always grossed me out, but...
1: Do you have a bag? Like, do you have it in a Ziploc bag in your purse? It.
2: Like, you got your mini plunger, you got your pocket pooper, and you just put it in a bag after and put it back in there? Nope. No, it's got to be a one and done-er.
1: Again, I'm thinking, like, if you're... In my head, I'm really picturing a Long Came Polly type scenario where you're at a date's house and something bad happens.
2: Of course, yeah.
1: And then I guess you could throw
2: classic
1: it out.
2: Dumb and Dumber, right? Where you're...
1: That's right.
2: He's plunging the crap out of that and then it's overflowing. And I mean, that's what you... In that case, mini plunger is not helping. So.
1: No, you're going to need a bigger mini plunger than that. So then...
2: Also, the mini plunger, again, it's for a sink, obviously. Because you can't... If it's so... You're not putting your whole hand in... You know, it's too small to... Your hand is getting toilet water.
1: Depends if you're really in one.
2: Poopy toilet water all... Oh, my Lord.
1: Are you in one? Are you in a real pickle there?
2: Yeah, how far do you go? At that point, I would just crawl out the window and leave it. You know, I'm just like, I'm never going to see you again. I'm going to block you for my entire life. Yeah,
1: she disappeared, changed her name, and left her mini plunger in my bathroom.
2: Yeah, is there some sort of witness protection for this type of stereo?
1: I think you qualify for a new SIN number in that case, don't you? Yeah.
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3: Mission Control, we're locked in and ready to go. 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Check it out. That's the first time that's ever happened to me. I swear. 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

0: Cruise Evenings with Beckler and Shauna.
1: I forgot to tell you about the strange issue that I've been having recently when going through security at the airport, Beckler. So every single time I go through that weird tube thing where you have to lift your hands and get scanned.
2: The backscatter machine. Is
1: sure.
2: that what they call it?
1: I don't even know. But every time I go through that, I'm setting off the security alarm. The last four times I've walked through there, I've been flagged. And then they every time will ask me to take off a layer or readjust my outfit here or there. And then I go through again and it still goes off. And the problem area, my sin cave, every single time. I'm not, like, I come out the other side and I look where the scanner has flagged the problem and there is a square right in my shark bait hoo-ha-ha right there in my old needle nose and I'm like, what is going on in this region? And it's been four times in a row.
2: Like a heat map and
1: the
2: it's
1: heat
2: just,
1: map just,
2: it's just red
1: right there. Right
2: hey,
1: in my hatchery. Like, it's one of those, I was like, oh
2: what's
1: my.
2: What's going on?
1: This is
2: what's
1: what
2: going
1: I do-
2: on with your, with your oyster ditch there, Sean.
1: Well, this is what I'm wondering. And we've talked about this before because this did happen once to me before and it was, I realized because I was wearing underpants that had rhinestones on them.
2: Mm.
1: So the metal of those underpants, obviously, it makes sense that that would set it off. But these last four times I have...
3: Check your panties.
1: I've checked my panties and I'm not wearing the rhinestone panties and I'm wearing nothing that has any sort of metal and it is... It's still going on.
2: Old contraband panties Jefferson over here. Old terrorist panties Jefferson.
1: Well, every time though I have to go and I have to get patted down, right? And they always ask, like, are you okay that we do this here? And they have to go.

0: and they pat down my goblin screamer, and everybody's watching as they just patter down there and double check that
1: I'm...
0: They sure do. Yep, yeah, just to make sure I'm not carrying a weapon in there, which I'm not. But every time they... And then after they pat me down, they're like, okay, you can go along, ma'am. But like, what is going on down there?
1: That's a no-fly fur burger right there.
0: Well, this is
1: that denim bagel? What do you got in there? What do you have in there? Explosives in your denim bagel, ma'am?
0: This is it, yeah. No, my little rotten is totally fine. I don't have anything in there. But this is what I'm wondering. Like, do I have to go to the doctor now and explain this to them? Be like, I've got a fire crotch issue going on every time I go through this... Damn security. There is something in there, okay?
1: We caught her. The panty bomber, Shauna Jefferson, brought her to justice. God. Finally, one of our most wanted fugitives.
0: Yeah, she's got an issue with her hatchery. It seems to be flagged every time she goes through, but it's fine. We'll let her go.
1: Give us a check of panties.
0: One more check your panties for good measure here, because that's what you need to do.
2: Check your panties. Cruise FM.

0: Cruise Evenings with Beckler and Shauna.
1: A couple weeks ago, I brought up the name of a business here in town that just cracked me up because it was the most straightforward, no bull business name out there. It was just, We Build Decks.
2: Literally.
1: Just, that's it.
2: Literal business name.
1: That's what they do. And I was laughing because I was like, you know, I respect that as well. There is a time and a place for these types of business names as well. Just really straightforward. No question as to what they do.
2: Mm-hmm.
1: Since then, it's funny though, because people have been now submitting their own no bull businesses.
2: Like that they came up with or that they saw?
1: That they've seen in the city as well, right? Other ones, they're like, you should add this to the list of the no bull businesses as well. And I was like, perhaps we should start another list now. And it's just called the store list. And it has these types of businesses that are very straightforward.
2: So we have our Fortune 500 list with all the clever puns and business names.
1: Absolutely.
2: And then we have just the most literal names possible.
1: Yes. Like John submitted the Stair Shop, for example.
2: What do?
1: They do stairs. Okay. There's also the Deck Store.
2: The Deck. Okay. Yeah.
1: They do decks, right? Or my personal favorite that I saw recently, Cheap Smokes.
2: There's a place called Cheap Smokes?
1: There's a place in town just called Cheap Smokes.
2: What kind of things do they sell?
1: Cheap Smokes, obviously.
2: You don't say.
1: Yeah. Need smokes? We got smokes. Cheap ones.
2: How much did you pay for those smokes? That's too much! Our smokes are cheap.
1: Are you cheap? Do you smoke? Cheap Smokes.
2: Some of these smokes might be the cheapest smokes you've ever smoked.
1: You cheap bastard.
2: Do you sell any premium cigarettes?
1: No. Cheap Smokes.
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0: Shauna on Cruise.
1: You know what I do whenever I'm sad, Beckler? I think about the fact that there's a famous singer out there named Engelbert Humperdinck. Now, that is a name, okay?
2: That is a name. That's a name and a half right there.
1: And you know what's more insane? His manager suggested he go by that name.
2: That's not his real name?
1: His real name is Arnold Dorsey. And his manager was like, you know what name would be better for you? Engelbert Humperdinck. That's what you should go by.
2: Did his manager hate him?
1: I don't...
2: He's like, I want this guy to fail.
1: Holy...
2: Call yourself Engelbert Humperdinck.
1: Seriously. And this is the other thing. He's not the only Engelbert Humperdinck.
2: Really?
1: He is named after the famous composer who composed Hansel and Gretel the opera, whose name is Engelbert Humperdinck. There are two Engelbert Humperdincks in the world. This is what we...
2: Because it's, I mean, it's the worst name I've ever heard.
1: It's not. You know what this proves? See, this is why when you're sad, you think about this proves that you can overcome any obstacle, okay?
2: Yeah.
1: Because Engelbert Humperdinck is famous and he has made some music and he has persevered despite the fact that his name is Engelbert Humperdinck.
2: Also, I'm looking at photos of him.
1: Mm-hmm.
2: Man, he had some wild chops back in the day, too.
1: Oh,
2: like
1: did he ever, man.
2: His hair, holy crap.
1: And he overcame all that.
2: Yeah, you got that hair, your name's Engelbert Humperdinck, and you still manage to be famous.
1: Yeah, his sister actually helped him write that opera, the original Engelbert Humperdinck.
2: Okay.
1: Her name, not good either, Adelheid Wet Humperdinck.
2: Come on! Like, Humperdinck is bad. Humperdinck?
1: If she goes by her middle name, her name is Wet Humperdinck. Like,
2: that is just... You know what, though?
1: Who are the parents?
2: Some of the folks back then, though. I mean, you had so many guys walking around named Dick.
1: It's true.
2: Dick this, Dick that.
1: I suppose so.
2: Dick Van Dyke, which
1: Dick
2: translates to Dick of Dyke.
1: I'm sure there's a Dick Humperdinck out there somewhere. Like, where did that last name... You never hear about that last name anymore. Did it finally just fade away? Somebody was like, we got to stop with this, okay? I'm going to change my last name.
2: Humperdinck ends with CK too. It's not D-I-N-K. It's nope. D-I-N-C-K.
1: Dink.
2: See, it's got a C. It's not silly. Oh, it's still silly.
1: Oh, my Lord. Anyway, Engelbert.
2: I'm Wet Humperdinck.
1: And Wet Humperdinck.
2: Get out of here.
1: Holy man.

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0: evenings with Beckler and Shauna.
1: Friend of the show, Fred, pointed out another Shauna's samples for us, Beckler.
2: All right.
1: This is where we look and dig deeper into music and who sampled who and all that good stuff. So everybody probably knows this song. This is Matthew Good Band Indestructible. I love this song.
2: I do too.
1: So this part right here, I had no idea that that was stolen at one point. And
2: which part of it?
1: Well, here is the song that stole it. You can.
2: Whoa!
1: Yep. This is Cry by Simple Mind.
2: And that's the original?
1: That's the song that stole Matthew Good's Indestructible.
2: Oh!
1: Yes. So Simple Minds, you maybe know, they have this famous song that, mm-hmm. I mean, everybody. Okay,
2: interesting point of the song.
1: Don't You Forget About Me. I had it queued up and then it jumped ahead. It's fine. But yes, so that band very much so took the same part of it, that Indestructible song. Crazy thing is, Matthew Good Band didn't sue them for that.
2: Really?
1: Yep. He said clearly it's very obviously taken from him, but he also said that there's only so many chord progressions and almost offended them on it and never actually sued them for doing that. And I was like, that is identical. Like, there's some that are similar. That is very, very much the same. Like, here's Indestructible. Going back to Simple Minds.
2: Like, they're exactly the same.
1: That's
2: as gank gets.
1: That is the gank of King of Ganks. So
2: I love the bass like an Indestructible. That that's so cool.
1: I know. Yeah, it's a great tune.
2: Also, based on everything I've heard about Matt Good, I'm very surprised he didn't sue.
1: I know. That's what I thought as well.
2: Like, he doesn't seem like the kind of guy that would...
1: He doesn't take crap.
2: That would be cool with that.
1: I guess
2: in this instance, he was cool with it.
1: I know, it's unbelievably shocking. And you look at it and you're like, how not? But yeah, I guess he doesn't get the royalties from it. He just let that fly. So...

0: Oklahoma's Evenings with Beckler and Shauna.
1: We got chatting about the oboe yesterday because part of our out of bed banger was a song that you actually brought to us, and there was an oboe in the song.
2: You don't hear the rock and roll oboe very often.
1: No, and I was listening to the song and I hadn't heard it before, and I was like, is that an oboe? And you were like, is the oboe the least rock and roll instrument out there?
2: It's got to be up there.
1: And we got thinking about it, and we're like, yeah, it's pretty high up there.
2: Yeah.
1: And then I got thinking, what would the least rock and roll instrument be? Could we do a top 10 of a least rock and roll instruments?
2: The least rock and roll is the least cool instruments to play.
1: Here's the thing, is that everything, I think, can be cool to play. And there are some that you traditionally see as not cool that have become pretty cool. So we, you know, can have the discussion about that as well. It's open to all kinds of interpretation here, but we could talk about some of the fairly uncool instruments anyway.
2: What is the coolest instrument to play, do you think? Just to like set some groundwork here.
1: Oh, man. I mean, you can't go wrong with a guitar or like a saxophone, right? Those two are pretty cool.
2: I was going to say bass guitar.
1: Yeah.
2: Bass guitar is just typically the coolest guy in the band.
1: It's true.
2: I think.
1: Yeah.
2: So, okay.
1: The personality of the person with it definitely adds to it, too.
2: Yeah.
1: You're right. Okay.
2: Top 10 least cool instruments?
1: Yes, please.
2: Okay. At number 10, I have the kazoo. Oh, that's not the kazoo. Where's the kazoo? There's the kazoo.
1: Yeah.
2: But I don't know if we count this or not, because it's a classroom instrument.
1: I was like, going to say, that's tough.
2: Do we count like recorders and stuff?
1: No,
2: okay, so
1: I didn't put
2: that
1: in there.
2: We're doing top 9.
1: That being said, no, I get it though. This is the thing. It's all open for discussion. In at number 9, this is another one that used to be not cool, but now it is. The accordion. It was known traditionally as the nerdy instrument to play, right?
2: I had the accordion on my list as well. Mm-hmm. And it's been helped by a resurgence in like roots and folk and, you know, traditional music like that.
1: Totally.
2: Bands like Mumford have done a lot of work for the accordion and

0: recent years.
1: Absolutely. Right? And it's almost become really cool, right?
0: But you still think of it as like the instrument that your pop from the old country plays, you know, 100%. That he'll bust out at holidays. And it's,
1: well, you think of the music, yeah, the polkas and the stuff that goes along with it. And then you think of Steve Urkel, right? And then you're like,
0: yeah, that's right.
1: That's why, what makes it instantly not cool. It's Steve Urkel. He's ruined it.
0: That's why they gave Steve Urkel the accordion.
1: Because he was supposed to be the stereotypical nerd.
0: That's
1: yes,
0: right. Okay, absolutely. What else do you have?
1: Okay, jumping into number 7 then?
0: We've lost track, I
1: okay,
0: think.
1: Okay, doesn't matter. Let's open. So, the piccolo. Ooh. Now, that sounds like a recorder.
0: Ode to Joy.
1: But yes, which makes it even worse. But the piccolo is a tiny flute. It is the smallest flute. And because of its size alone, you're trying to be up on stage with the tiniest thing ever. And you're like, hello?
0: I'm a flautist,
1: and this is my tiny flute. You're like, where is it? Are you playing anything? And it sounds like that.
0: Someone
1: right?
0: took a look at the flute, and they're like, ah, that's a bit much for me.
1: Yeah.
0: That's a bit unwieldy.
1: That's too much. Yes. Actually, along that same vein, the ocarina, which I don't know if you, it's up for debate as well. This one made famous by Legend of Zelda, but it is essentially, it sounds the same, sounds like this. But it's okay. like a tiny seashell-looking thing that you're
0: the
1: like...
0: The ocarina, it's called?
1: Yeah, and you're plugging in some... Your tiny fingers are plugging these holes of something even smaller than the piccolo, so...
0: So in Legend of Zelda, Ocarina of Time, that's what they're referring to?
1: Yes.
0: I didn't know that.
1: Yep. But if you look at...
0: I didn't know that.
1: Very... It looks like you're trying to play a bird. There's no way you on stage and be like, look at me rock, and you're playing a...
0: You're just squeezing a bird and blowing
1: tiny,
0: at it.
1: And your fingers have to wrap around the bird and touch holes. Yeah.
0: Not cool.
2: Nope.
0: I have the French horn on my list.
1: Oh, yeah.
0: Now, the French horn has some wicked applications. It's a beautiful sounding instrument. And as a fan of the fantasy genre, the French horn reminds me of, like, you know, faraway lands and different
1: races. I played
0: races.
1: The French horn when I was a young lass.
0: But it's not a cool instrument. The name is bad.
1: Yeah.
0: You fist it.
1: Yep.
0: It doesn't look cool.
1: I got a pen stuck in my French horn once, and I got sent to the office because of that.
0: That'll get you sent to the office.
1: Yeah, well, don't do that. Along that same vein, the tuba. Okay.
0: That was the tuba song, wasn't it?
1: There's a lot to be said about the tuba. Now, first of all, it's massive, right? So it's laborious. On top of that, it sounds like farts, right? Like... When you hear that, you're just like, someone's farting into something. That's what it sounds like. And when you stop playing the tuba, you get that red mark on your lips from the...
0: Oh, man.
1: Like, of blowing into the tuba. And so that just doesn't look cool. You got like some lipstick stuff going on. Your lips are swollen.
0: There are no groupies waiting for the tubaist when they come off stage, right?
1: Oh, look at that.
0: Oh, look at that red ring around your lips.
1: I'm so turned on by the red ring.
0: Was that you making the fart sounds up there?
1: With the fart? No, nothing.
0: I've got the theremin on my list.
1: Yeah.
0: Now, I can't decide if the theremin's like super cool because of how it's played.
1: I think, like, it actually might be pretty cool.
0: Doesn't like Sheldon Cooper on Big Bang Theory play the theremin?
1: Yeah,
0: because they're trying to make it nerdy, and it sounds like a bad Halloween toy.
1: It does.
0: You know, like, it sounds like a spooky ghost.
1: It does. You can't take it seriously. You're right. It sounds like a dead person coming up from haunting you. Okay.
0: The only other one I had was the euphonium, just because of the name of it.
1: Right.
0: And like, no one's ever like, "Oh, sick euphonium." That rocks.
1: I have one more to add.
0: Yeah.
1: It's the xylophone. Like, just picture somebody up on stage going to town on that thing. The funny thing is that a lot of the xylophones are so large that you have to sit on the floor cross-legged to play them as well.
0: Also not very rock and roll, is it?
1: Hey, you're coming up on stage and then you sit cross-legged and you're just going to town on that thing. Frantically, your hands above your head.
0: Unless the xylophone is made of the bones of your enemies that you have killed. That's rock and roll.
1: That is how you make it rock and roll. Okay?
0: Just the type of xylophone you get at Long & McQuaid?
1: No. Nope. I don't think so.
0: Much.
3: 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This is New Rock.
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1: This video came down my feed recently on the topic of balding.
2: Oh.
1: Because they're really good at sending you videos that you want. This is called For You, right? On TikTok, it's the For You page.
2: Right.
1: Like, hey, you're balding.
2: Yeah.
1: Here's a video about bald guys. Yeah. But in the comments, I didn't know this. I guess it's fairly common knowledge. Which country is famous for performing hair transplants? Did you know this, Shauna? Do you know which country in the world is like the hair transplant capital?
2: It's like Italy or something?
1: No.
2: No, where?
1: It's Turkey.
2: Oh.
1: And I didn't know this, but everyone in the comments on this video were talking about hair transplants in Turkey.
2: I had no idea.
1: Yeah.
2: No, interesting.
1: I mean, I know a few people who have traveled for other cosmetic procedures, right? Mm-hmm. Girl I know got her boobs done in Costa Rica.
2: Oh, yeah.
1: Which I think it was like, it was still way cheaper than doing it here, even with like the 2 week stay in Costa Rica to recover. Which would be a nice place to recover, wouldn't
2: totally.
1: It?
2: Totally.
1: Stay on a beach.
2: Maybe I should consider getting some Costa Rican jugs. Go get my new boobs from Costa Rica.
1: Oh, nice new jugs, Shauna. Oh, thank you. They're Costa Rican. The rest of me is Canadian.
2: But Costa Rica is famous for coffee and boobs, so obviously. go get your boobs and your coffee. Great. Yeah.
1: Anyway, I know there are lots of Americans in the South, too, who will drive across the border into Mexico for their dental work.
2: Oh, okay.
1: Because so many Mexican dentists are American trained.
2: Interesting.
1: Went to American universities, dental schools, and then it's just like way cheaper to get their work done there.
2: Interesting.
1: I know like McKenna considered for her boobs to go to Mexico, but she figured that like if something were to go wrong on the off chance there were to be a complication or something, she would want to be in the Canadian healthcare system.
2: Right.
1: But I remember it was like we looked into it, it was way cheaper than having it done here, even like with the travel and stay in Mexico.
2: So maybe
1: there's an option for you too.
2: Consider some Mexican jugs.
1: Now, are we talking like jugs, like with two G's and two Z's? Like how big are you talking?
2: I'd probably go moderate. Like I wouldn't want them to.
1: Just jugs.
2: Yeah, just jugs. Because right. I don't want it to hurt my back, right? Mm. Like I don't want to, yeah. No.
1: You
2: no,
1: can start
2: no.
1: training your core now.
2: I could. I do have a pretty strong core actually, so maybe they'd be okay. I just I've heard some things about like trying to strap those in, even on like on a boat and stuff. My friends with the jugs. Those ones. Yeah, those are hard on you.
1: The aftermarket ones don't move as much.
2: Oh.
1: They kind of support themselves. You don't really have to wear a bra, I don't think.
2: That's fair. It would still be a lot of weight on your front though. You'd have to kind of counterbalance it with your maybe I need to get a good old implant on my ass as well.
1: Just
2: balance it out.
1: I think they call it a cantilever.
2: Yeah.
1: Counterweight, excuse me.
2: That's it.
1: Counterweight.
2: Yeah.
1: In my head, there are boobs, and then there are jugs.
2: Right.
1: And then there are jugs with two G's and two Z's.
2: Okay.
1: So those are the three different categories that I put them in.
2: Yeah, like the Z-size jugs as well.
1: Mm-hmm. I have another friend who went to Mexico to get a nose job, a rhinoplasty. And when he came back, like, I guess it takes a while for it to heal and everything, but at first he didn't look that different. And he had all these photos of him, like, all bruised up and stuff, like, bandaged, laying in the hospital, recovering. And I was like, are you sure they didn't just punch you in the face a bunch down there, man?
2: I was talking about this, yeah. We were like, are you sure you weren't just had? Yeah, they just came and they needed your face to punch up. And
1: they put you to sleep.
2: That was it.
1: Doctor's like, anybody want to punch a gringo?
2: Yeah.
1: We got one out here. He's going to be out for the next hour.
2: Oh, man. Just
1: come and give him a shot.
2: Yeah, I'd be concerned about if I was going to get my Costa Rican jugs, would they just do that? They'd be like, all right, we're going to play with these fake jugs for a while she's under. And then everybody who wants to play with them, we got some real jugs. Look at the size of these ones. Everyone come touch them.
1: Which country is it that's famous for the Brazilian butt lifts? It's not Brazil. I'm almost certain it's not Brazil, but there is a country where people travel to get new butts.
2: Yeah, I forget we talked about that too, and I don't remember which country that was.
1: We were laughing so hard because of the plane ride home, right? Because you can't sit down for a bit.
2: So, and this one place is known for it, so everybody coming back on the plane can't sit on their ass. Instead, they're all facing the seat. Hello, looking at the people behind them. Yeah, sorry, I got one of them implants. I can't sit on it.
1: New
2: so
1: foofer. New
2: I'm just going to stare right at your face while I strap in this way. Is that okay?
1: This is an 8-hour flight.
2: Oh. Yeah,
1: it's going to be a long one
2: for
1: all of us.
2: What you watching? Can I watch as well?
1: Oh, Mrs. Doubtfire. I love that.
2: That's a good one. Cruise.

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0: News Evenings with Beckler and Shauna.
1: My boys told me this funny story yesterday. So they're 8 and 6. And they said one of the kids at their school managed to pick a teacher's bike lock.
2: Oh, wow.
1: To crack the lock combination.
2: Okay.
1: And I said, how? How did they?
2: And it was a combo lock.
1: It was a combo lock. And I said, how did they crack the lock? And Bo's like, he just guessed it. He guessed what her combination was.
2: What?
1: And I said, how is that possible? Like, the reason that they have those combinations, because there's so many different, like, possible combinations. Yes. of codes. And he's like, well, it was poop. So,
2: oh my God,
1: the lock is that, one of those alphanumeric ones, like with letters.
2: Oh my God.
1: And the code was poop.
2: That is the funniest. Are you kidding me?
1: And I was like, if you're a teacher.
2: Yes.
1: At an elementary school,
2: why would you?
1: You can't make your combination for anything poop. That's like one of the top three guesses that kids are going to try.
2: You know how they have those lists for adults that are like 1, 2, 3, 4. Do not put your password as that. If you are an elementary school teacher, number one would be poop, followed maybe by boob.
1: Yeah, boob.
2: Boob.
1: I would say any of the four-letter swear words.
2: Yep. Wow.
1: You can't have
2: that
1: poop.
2: Is so funny. Like, holy crap.
1: Like, what are the chances? And they probably like...
2: The only thing I can think is she wanted them to try. She was like, let's see if any of the kids are clever enough. Because that's the only reason that you'd have poop as your combo lock as an elementary school teacher. Are you kidding?
1: Yeah, like, geez, I hope none of these 7-year-olds guess this and steal my bike.
2: Oh, my Lord.
1: That's exactly what they're going to guess. They're
2: that
1: seven.
2: That is so funny.
1: Poop and boob.
2: Who is this woman? I need to meet her. Because that's
1: they
2: also...
1: They didn't steal the bike. They just locked it back up. Oh. But now they know her combination. So... if you're listening and you're a teacher and your bike combination is poop, you should change it.
2: You should probably change that. Okay. Also, if you, maybe she was gifted it by a student, you know, and it was just like, oh, well, the combo's poop. And she's like, okay, I'll just leave it at that. That's the only other reason.
1: You can't gift someone a lock.
2: You don't.
1: Especially not as a teacher.
2: What are we going to do? Poop. That's what I'm going to make this. The kids will never guess that.
1: When I was in elementary school, there was this kid who he, I don't know how, but he knew how to pick bike locks. So at recess, he would go all the way down the bike rack and he'd pick everybody's lock and figure out the combination. And then he'd write it on the school.
2: Okay.
1: He'd go and scratch it into the paint on one of the portables and then he'd lock it back up. He never stole any bikes as far as I knew.
2: What's that kid up to these days?
1: I don't know.
2: Is he in
1: jail? I don't know what that guy's doing these days.
2: But
1: he could steal your bike if he wanted to, because he knew everybody's combination.
2: Wow.
1: Yeah.
2: Okay.
1: This little, like...
2: Were they all poop?
1: Safe cracker. No, they were...
2: Is that
1: bike,
2: why?
1: Every single bike here is poop.
2: Poop, poop, poop. Wow, jeez.
1: Another poop.

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3: Proximity to the Rocky Mountains is one of the biggest pluses of living in Alberta. However, the mountains also create certain unique challenges for the province, especially in the winter.
4: The amount of monitoring and planning that goes into keeping our mountain highways safe and clear as possible is something that most people likely don't give much thought to. But this is a huge undertaking that requires a lot of money and manpower.
3: Some of the most intense avalanche mitigation in the world can be found in this neck of the woods, and one of the most active and dangerous avalanche passes in North America is just a few hours west of here. Although not technically in Alberta, Rogers Pass is that stretch of highway between Revelstoke and Golden, BC, which many Albertans travel to either ski, vacation, or to even access their own property. In fact, over 2 million people drive that stretch of highway a year, many from Alberta.
4: But most people aren't aware of just how dangerous the mountain landscape around that stretch is. Rogers Pass receives an average of 10 meters of snow each year, with over 2,000 avalanches happening in that corridor annually. Over 130 active avalanches actually crossed that very stretch of highway.
3: In fact, the deadliest avalanche in Canadian history occurred in Rogers Pass in 1910, when 58 railway workers were killed while clearing the tracks from an earlier snowfall. This incident caused Canadian Pacific Rail to build a 5-mile tunnel through Mount McDonald, at the time Canada's longest tunnel, so the railway would bypass the dangers of that area.
4: And because of that disaster, the Canadian Armed Forces are now permanently stationed there, where they run the largest mobile artillery avalanche control operation in the world. It's called Operation Palachi, and troops are stationed there from November to April.
3: 105-millimeter howitzer field guns are fired from 17 positions along that stretch of highway. The gunmen fire highly explosive rounds into the snow to create controlled avalanches. They can dial in targets from up to 5,000 meters away, and they use the highest charge they can to get vibrations to the snowpack in hopes of releasing the snow.
4: The importance of keeping this highway open isn't just for vacationers, but $77 million worth of goods which pass through this stretch every year as well. In fact, Parks Canada estimates that when this highway closes, it costs $3 million per hour.
3: It's critical in keeping Canadians moving east to west and essential for the economy as there are no detours readily available. So maybe next time you travel west through

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0: 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Sports talk has just seized the morning airwaves. 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We're tearing into the Oilers, breaking down the Elks, and discussing everything in between.
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0: 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We're tearing into the Oilers, breaking down the Elks, and discussing everything in between.
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0: Hey, good morning. Happy Friday. Looks like a pretty nice start to our commute. We are seeing some construction westbound on the White Mud just past 75th Street. You'll find a right lane closed there as they do some repairs. And of course, we will see some delays as a result. So right now it's flowing freely, but watch for that later today and through the weekend. A right lane closure westbound on the White Mud just after 75th Street. What do you need in a financial partner to keep your business growing? 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
3: 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That takes off.

0: show begins. Happy Friday to one and all. Lieutenant Eric Dave Jameson in once again for Dustin Nielsen, who's he's off to Kelowna now. We thought he was already gone, but he showed up yesterday for a bit and had to do some things.
1: Yeah, but tell the full story. He needed new tires.
0: New tires.
1: And he was told, I believe, in January that he was perilously low on tread.
0: Yeah.
1: So, like, as Nielsen has done many times, put it off.
0: Yeah.
1: Until the morning of his departure.
0: Yeah, and then was complaining.
1: Yes.
0: Well, come on, get back. Let's get going here. I gotta go. Yeah, you know. All it took was a nail in the tire to really kind of push that thing over the line, right?
1: Sure.
0: Like, yeah. Why be proactive when you can be...
1: No.
0: Reactive. Dave Jameson, YouTube Trev here as well. Welcome back. Friday morning moni that you've been used to.
1: Oh.
0: I'm riding a little on fumes today, Dave.
1: Let it get away on you? Start early, end late? Is that how it unfolded?
0: Started early, ended early, but also woke up early. And that's kind of where I find myself this
1: morning.
0: What
1: time do you get up for this show?
0: 3:45.
1: Got it. I do a 3:30. And people say, what?
0: You get that's up that a nice early. Round I mean, number. I should just bump it up there because it sounds a bit right.
1: Round it off. Yeah.
0: But I will be getting better this. A little bit of this, a little bit of that, a little bit of a...
1: Sobeys.
0: What beer? A treat for Sobeys and Safeway Liquor Beer of the Week this morning. This is going to be a good show, a fun Friday show, of course. Yep. The Oilers coaching search continues. And boy, is it taking
1: us into
0: some weird places, eh? You ready to get a little weird today, Dave? Yeah.
1: Thank you, Ron McLean. Thank you, Ron McLean.
0: Canada's host. No offense to Rod Black, who we had on the show
1: or
0: yesterday.
1: James Duffy.
0: I still haven't sent him the address, but or James Duffy. But Ron. Yeah, at this point, though,
1: I wasn't expecting that one.
0: But we can be forgiven for asking. I mean, I had a weekly rankings of power earlier in the week that laid out some serious and not so serious candidates, and so I think we can all kind of go down a bit of a fantasy here. Doesn't have to be real.
2: Yes.
0: You just say just
1: do
0: say
1: a little
0: names.
1: Aldo Nova.
2: This is
1: just
2: fun.
1: Say
2: names.
1: Just play
2: We're
1: fantasy.
2: Having fun.
0: We're having fun.
1: Yeah.
0: Just say names. Anything.
1: Who cares?
0: No wrong
1: if
0: answers.
1: It'll actually make the club better.
0: Ah, well, that's a question after the hiring.
1: That's an then unintended we can, benefit.
0: Yeah.
1: Right.
0: Yeah, we're here to... So any other coaches you want to throw into the hat this morning, please give us a text, 780-218-9999. That is the Paris Jewelers inbox. It's the primary way to get in touch with us this morning.

0: Paris Jewelers, you heard it there. 780-218-9999. 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
0: 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Want to get to this as well before we kind of get going. I know we have a lot of things. The Nasty Chat's humming. If you are watching this morning on YouTube, welcome in. 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I think we have a birthday to announce or celebrate or something along those lines. 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But I will go to this tweet, and it was issued 9 hours ago, and it comes from @TheDaveJameson. Milestone day in my almost 5-year journey with head and neck cancer. Can finally say that I am in remission. Eternally grateful to my family, friends, and the medical stars who did so much to help me. So, Dave, you sly dog, it is a huge day, and you get to, we will celebrate the only way you know how on this show.
2: Well, thank you for the conch. Thank you for the kind words. And

0: realistic, optimistic, but realistic in equal measure. So I don't approach it with any negativity.
1: The doctors are pretty straight shooting with you. Hey?
0: They're very straight. Yeah. And so, you know, year one, you're nervous going into this. You've come through it. You've survived, touch wood. And then as you continue and put more years between, you know, yourself and the diagnosis, which was, what, June 5th of 2021, and then the surgery, which was July 30th of that year, you know, all the signs were very positive. But until you get the word, it doesn't mean that, you know, I'm not going to have to undergo, you know, the camera up the nose kind of stuff year after year. I'm fine with all of that. But to hear that word, you know, you're in remission was, yeah, I mean, it was important. I was hoping for it, but I wasn't.
1: Were you expecting it? I know maybe that's a weird word to use, but.
0: I don't know if I don't know if I was expecting it. I hadn't, you know, I just.
1: Because you weren't kind of led either way from what people were saying.
0: You know, in the years previous, they say, see you in a year.
1: And you just don't, yeah.
0: And I'd asked previously, hey, am I done? Like, am I clean? You know, and they just said, hey, we need more time. Which is fine. You've got to put more years, right, between you and the, and in my case, it's a different kind of cancer, right? So yeah,
1: time moves.
0: No, but it was great, yeah. And thank you to everyone, and I really appreciate the kind words and all the well wishes.
1: Bone says, love you, Dave. Congrats, JMO from the Troll. Jaunty, congratulations, Dave. The Full Jaunty fellow in remission as well there from the Full Jaunty.
0: Well done.
1: Dave, all the best going forward from Lars E, Lars Y. I mean, I can't keep up with these texts. They're flying.
0: Can I share this? As I'm in the waiting room yesterday, okay, get there early, and I'm looking around. I don't want to be on my phone. Just want to kind of be, you know, sort of in my thoughts.
1: Waiting rooms are pretty interesting.
0: They are.
1: You're missing a lot if you're on your phone.
0: Right. So away goes the phone, and I'm just kind of looking, checking out the people, reading the brochures, and I look to my right on the table with the magazines, and what's the first, who's looking back at me but my dear friend John Sexsmith? Right? On Alberta Cancer Foundation magazine, right? There he was, the cover boy. Before he passed, and that was a cool moment. Yeah.
1: Yeah, I can't really add anything to that, but that's a good waiting in the waiting room with Sexy right there beside you. Yeah. That's.
0: I reread the profile. That made me feel good, so it was good. I had good vibes going in.
1: All right, well, let's. A little dusty in here.
0: Yeah.
1: Hey, have one of those Pepsis we found. Hey,
0: yes, celebrate.
1: Yeah, yeah, celebrate with a Pepsi. Have a Pepsi, a warm Pepsi. 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And, of course, the title sponsor, VST, all day and every day is Play Alberta. Let's set up the show for you here. We'll have it Play Alberta early. Early bird coming up midway through hour two. We'll start the show morning announcements. Lots going on in sports. Busy weekend. How about Montreal, though? Both on the ice. It's race weekend in Montreal. Formula One. Huh. UP was down at the grid yesterday. They're having fun. They're kicking ass on the ice.
0: The strippers could hold firm, if you will, on their boycott? Or what are they? They were going to withdraw their services during its services and talents. During F1. Did we get resolution to that labor dispute?
1: I haven't dug into this yet. Like, I've seen some texts, and I will. Please, because I want to get the full deal.
0: I'll handle that assignment.
1: Services and
0: talents.
1: Yeah, and talents, because both are equally important. YouTube Trev's trade of the day.
0: Will
1: be coming up midway through this hour, just after the 6:30 update.
0: He is playing through pain, by the way. He is like Cale
1: McCarr.
0: He's
1: still got that headache?
0: But unlike Cale McCarr, he's actually playing. What?
2: That's me.
1: Yeah.
2: I'm
0: Well, you drive our offense. What happened?
2: Not really. Went disc golfing yesterday with Ryan from Paramount Flooring. Shout out Ryan. He did. It was his first time out. He absolutely crushed it.
1: Okay.
2: But I was really hucking it and I didn't stretch. And just immediately as soon as I was driving home, a 30-minute drive, get out of my car and just the worst pain. So I've got back problems, and that's not good. I'm 27.
0: Our boy is growing.
2: So I got to start.
1: Well, you are old. You are an old man.
2: Got to start stretching a lot more.
0: Yeah.

0: Yes.
1: Yeah. Oh.
2: Yeah.
0: Stretching is good, even if not doing engaging in physical.
1: Sure.
0: Just stretch.
1: Yeah, just stretch.
0: Just stretch.
1: My range of motion is
0: lesson learned. There, you don't want to ruin your summer. That's the thing now. But of course, it's still May, and you don't want to kind of.
3: Got to build.
1: Yeah.
3: And layering the exercise.
1: Go disc golfing with anyone, really. Right? So this was like the first time. So I want to show him how far I can really whip this thing.
0: Oh, you were turning
1: on. So that's what it was a little bit.
0: Was he turned on?
3: Trying to be like Barry Bonds.
1: Showboating a little bit.
0: Did he bite, though? Was he?
1: Oh, he was like, oh, nice. Yeah. He was impressed, I think, a little bit.
0: Good form.
1: But I was more impressed with him. He was natural. He did really good.
0: So he does it, though? This is his first time? This is his first time?
1: His first time, yeah.
0: So did you get in behind him and kind of show him the way?
1: Yeah, the ropes. Yeah, it's all in the hips. It's all in the hips, right?
3: You got to pivot where you got to.
1: Yeah, exactly.
3: Not like tennis. Like, you got to turn the body, right? You got
1: to. Yeah, yeah. Uh-huh. See, it's pretty similar to golf, like that range of motion.
3: Yeah.
1: But yeah, I'm feeling it today.
0: Well, this is fascinating stuff. You also have a YouTube Trev's Trade of the Day coming up, in which somebody's calling it now the YouTube Trev's Troll of the Day. Any response to that?
3: Oh, no.
1: I'm giving the people what they want. I don't know what you're talking about. What do you mean, troll? Yesterday's trade was for the nasties. That's exactly what they wanted.
3: It's custom built.
1: I'm so confused. How was I trolling?
0: Made to order.
1: And it
0: made
1: was
3: bespoke, like those suits you're getting.
1: And it was, I got approval on the vote, so.
0: Yeah, well, there you go. You're looking for approval. I wonder, I'm curious. I know you gave me a little hint off the air what you're doing today. Should be interesting. That's coming up at 6:30 later this hour as part of off-season. What off-season?
3: What off-season?
0: For GCL Construction. Crack pack today for Wayne's. Boy, is this going to be something. I popped in Wayne's yesterday. I said, Dave's, I was looking for these Pacific CFL cards, the Dusty cleaned them out. And Wayne said he's got a few more, but he couldn't find them yesterday, so he said maybe another time. They're very nice.
3: I remember those.
0: Beautiful cards.
3: Yes.
0: Like, beautiful cards. So I pop in there, Wayne's there, Nikki's there, she's showing me pictures of her backyard, and we're talking and complaining about, like, yard work and stuff. So I said, well, what are we doing tomorrow? And he said something kind of, something funny off the main road here.
3: Oh, you will.
0: So he got this for you, Dave. This is a
3: 72.
0: Yeah. The Future Trends Experience. 10 cards in this
3: one. You kids will never understand.
0: No, and that's why you can open it and we won't understand.
3: Yeah.
0: But then he goes, he slaps me across the face with this puppy. Power Play 1993-94. You get 12 in here, and they're like,
3: it looks like a
0: long.
3: Waffle House menu. It's a weird shape.
0: And Roenick's helmet, I mean, the bucket that he's wearing is also a weird shape. Yeah. And then this puppy, Don Russ Studio, 97-98.
3: Look at Young.
0: Randomly inserted autographed studio portraits inside as well.
3: Look at the Big Easy.
0: You get 36 different 8x10 studio portraits. I hope I get the Big E. We're going Big E hunting at around 6:45. This is hilarious. I couldn't stop laughing.
3: Who hit Eric Lindros? There's a famous hit on him. Is that Scott Stevens?
0: Ooh, somebody will answer us in the Nasty Shed or in the Paris Jewelers Inbox.
3: Scott Stevens got Paul Kariya. I don't know why I went down this rabbit hole.
0: Yeah, Scott Stevens.
3: Scott Kariya, I can't remember.
0: Yeah,
1: Scott Stevens
0: got Lindros, though.
3: Oh, did he? Yeah. That's right.
1: You got them both.
0: Throughout his career, Lindros also suffered other notable concussions and math hits delivered by people such as Darius Kasparaitis.
3: Oh, yeah.
0: Hal Gill. He was a mountain of a man, hey?
3: Yeah.
0: But yeah, we'll get to that at around 6:45. Chris Johnston, he is your EST hockey insider and analyst today for GS Construction. He'll be joining us at 7 to discuss the ongoing head coach search for the Oilers, the conference finals, and everything such as that. Play Alberta Early Bird has mentioned, that's good for the Italian Center. That's coming up at around 7:30, 7:40-ish. We got kind of easy trivia. 3 questions too many. Sobeys and Safeway Liquor Beer of the Week. Another treat today. We'll be sampling a brew out of 948 Brewing in Airdrie. David will be driving up, joining us here in studio.
3: Okay.
0: And we'll be tasting the Pickled Tink Pilsner. Got to be careful saying that one. Pickled Tink.
3: Hmm. Okay. Just go slowly.
0: Pickled Tink Pilsner. He says here in the notes, I like mine with a little clam juice. So a bit of a pickled
3: beer.
0: Well, which for me this morning, this is going to be good because a nice shot of pickle juice.
3: Use one.
0: Hair of the dog.
3: Yes.
0: This is going to be great. This is my dream beer of the week after a nightmarish evening last night. Well, not nightmarish. Nightmarish morning waking up today.
3: Yeah.
0: But it's turned into a beautiful dream now with the two of you in studio.
3: 3:30 came early for my friend.
0: It's just one of those things, right? And I you think it's like, oh, it must be the weekend. No, it's one more
3: still
0: day
3: still one more.
0: Yeah. And also, as I meant before, I forget here, we do have a birthday announcement, I guess, we'll have to get to here.
1: What?
0: Did you see it? You know who it is.
1: I think I have an idea.
0: I think he's celebrating. He's choosing Sunday of all days to celebrate.
1: Oh, that's...
0: Which is a tough... That's tough.
1: Why am I not surprised?
0: It's tough. I don't know how many people you're going to get out
1: there. That's on brand.
0: And I want to make sure I get this correct, because it does seem like it's a special number if I'm... Yeah, here it is. So this comes in from Atif. He did text in. I know he's in the nasty chat all the time. Wheels, we affectionately call him. Atif, 519 this morning. I'm not going to read in his voice because it's kind of a lengthy text here. I'm turning 50.
3: Okay.
0: And in 50 more years, I'll be 100. Okay.
1: Good math.
0: So this is only half time. I've traveled all over the USA and Canada, been to many concerts, movies, and sporting events. Mm-hmm. And met a lot of people along the way. This is just, he's taking time to
3: reflect.
0: When you turn 50, you can really light
3: That's
0: it up.
3: Cool. Here you pause yourself. And look back.
0: Some of the best people I've met are the Nasties and the amazing Edmonton Sports Talk staff who've made so many great memories over the years. Well, that's touching. That's I hope nice. To see everyone this Sunday, 5 p.m. Wheels, man, you can't.
1: Show up, Nasties.
0: I hope to see everyone this Sunday, 5 p.m. Birthday Bash, Boston Pizza, Westgate. So that's just over here. Mm-hmm. I get conch for me turning 50, he says. Wheels, you get conch. You turn 50 now. Those are very nice words, Wheels. And yes, you are. I mean, we like to have fun with you. You can get very, very annoying most of the time.
3: Yeah.
0: But we do love you. So happy 50th, man.
3: Can you call your own conch?
1: Yeah.
0: I'll take that conch right now. I quote, I get conch for me turning 50. So, congratulations. Is the birthday today, or when is the actual birthday?
3: I'm not sure he knows.
0: Again, Sunday at 5. Bold. Like, I mean, I'm just going to tell you, Tief, right now, I ain't making it. I have other, like, I'd love to. I can't. It's just not on the, I'm not.
3: Well, but you send best wishes.
0: I will send best wishes. Maybe I'll send a flower there or something.
3: Yes.
0: One of those telegrams. Morning announcements here. So happy birthday, Atif. Here's to 50 more, et cetera, et cetera. Morning announcements brought to you by Rundle Park Short Course. That's where you were at yesterday.
1: Oh, no, there's a field that's not too far away from
0: you. You've been off grid.
1: Yeah, it's in this industrial area, randomly, just this big field.
0: The Rundle Park Short Course, affordable rates for juniors, seniors, and adults in a walkable par 58 course. Great family-friendly atmosphere, perfect for all skill levels, ideal for shorter hitters and those just learning the game. You can also snag a smash burger at Shorty's after the round. Check them out on Instagram, Rundle Park SC. Morning announcements quickly here. Stanley Cup playoffs, Eastern Conference Finals last night. Boy, oh boy. Ole, ole, ole, I think. Is what they say, hey?
3: Yes.
0: Rust for the Carolina Hurricanes. What was the record? It was texted into our group chat there. 1-17 in their last 18 conference final games.
3: Oh, come on. Here we go. Yeah. You got to let go of the past.
0: Tough number. Well, they won't. They refuse to let go, I guess, the Carolina Hurricanes.
3: So do we have a final ruling now on rest versus rust? Have we not learned that hockey must be played every 24 hours?
0: I think there's a delicate middle, as with everything. You know,
3: they were off too long.
0: They played 8 games. I think the playoffs have been going on for close to 40 days now. They played 8 games.
3: It's not enough hockey.
0: Well, it's not. Now, you don't want to play too much, but in the case of the Habs,
3: I don't know. Can you play too much?
0: Not at this stage.
3: Seen it through the history of this sport.
0: 6-2, Montreal Canadiens taking game 1 on the road in Carolina, getting outshot as well, 27-22 by the Canes. Seth Jarvis opened the scoring a minute in, but then it was all Habs after that. Caulfield, Deneau. Yep. I don't know how LA.
3: Come on.
0: No, but him for Nuge, I would have just.
3: Now you stop.
0: I would have.
3: I know.
0: Yeah.
3: I know you're not yourself.
0: Yes.
3: Yes to da trade for Deneau. You. I know you're not yourself.
0: Not yet.
3: Not yet.
0: I'm getting there, but.
3: You watch your mouth when you talk about Nuge like that.
0: Yeah.
3: Okay?
0: I wouldn't talk about him like that if he was the captain.
3: Not this.
0: Habs 6-2, taking game 1, fine fashion. Slavkovsky getting a goal in the third as well to stretch it to 5-2 in the netting, an empty netter. Montreal, I mean, the vibes in that city right now, and again, you mentioned the labor strife with the strippers or whatever. Did you get more?
3: No, give me a minute. Yeah. Just trying to find Shea Pierre, whatever the club is.
0: But I guess sticking with the Montreal sports scene, You will have game two going Saturday night, I would assume here. Yes, Saturday, 5 o'clock. But then you've also got a little matter of the Formula One Canadian Grand Prix. Practice starts later this morning, 10:30 to 11:30. It'll be a sprint qualifying as well later this afternoon from Montreal in the Canadian Grand Prix. So they are loving it. They're having a great time out in Montreal right now. I know UP was down there with a bunch of other mascots on the grid yesterday, kicking things off. What else we got here? NBA playoffs as well. Knicks now taking a 2-0 series lead, 109-93, as they take game two at home against the Cavs. The Jays, how about those Jays shutting out the Yankees? They earned the split of the four-game set with the Yankees. Springer dinger.
3: Here we go.
0: Here we go. 22-27.
3: It's a slow build.
0: This was just like last year, and I know they've been
3: Rome
0: beat up a bit.
3: Was not built in a day.
0: They've been hanging around. They're hanging around the 500. And that's okay. Sleeping giant. You can sleepwalk.
3: John Schneider, you wizard.
0: You spit-eating son of a... World Hockey Championships, bit of a sweater yesterday morning. I know a lot of people were kind of, this game was on during the hangout.
3: Yeah.
0: Canada getting it done in overtime, 6-5 over Norway.
3: Okay, confess, how much have you been watching this year's edition of the tournament?
1: Only what I've seen online. I wanted to watch yesterday's game, but I don't know the
3: life
1: password.
3: Life took over.
0: Like, we can't get
1: it. We got logged out. Yeah. So, and then I didn't want to ask Maddie, like, hey.
3: Oh, do we have internet issues like Reed?
0: No, television.
1: Not internet.
0: We
1: just,
3: Oh, can't use the television here.
1: The login. I just needed
0: Bell TSN won't let us.
3: Is that a hangover from our former employer?
0: I mean, we have a guy in the inside right now who could probably get us.
1: I really wanted to watch, though, yesterday.
0: Yeah. Sometimes we all have golf on.
3: Yes.
0: You know, like, we could have the CJ Cup Byron Nelson on right now.
3: Right.
0: But we, you know.
3: We can't.
0: You can't.
3: Can't log
0: can't
3: in.
0: The thing, yeah. So, World Hockey Championships. What's next for Canada? Are they...
1: Slovenia.
0: Still preliminary round action.
1: I believe so, yes.
0: Yeah.
3: God, this tournament goes on forever.
0: It's a little too...
3: Can we get to the good stuff, please?
0: Well, and that would be the Memorial Cup. Like, you want to talk about a tournament, right? Like, I mean, that's quick. You lose your first game, you're on life support.
3: No filler,
0: like,
3: all killer.
0: No, yeah.
3: Just give me the good stuff.
0: The Memorial Cup opens tonight as well. Dustin Nielsen, of course. This is why Dave is here. He's got the call of the tournament.
3: Are you kidding me?
0: Alongside Frankie Corrado. They'll have the call tonight.
3: Yes, handsome Frankie Corrado.
0: Yeah. Kitchener taking on the host Kelowna Rockets tonight. That's game one of the Memorial Cup. Mm-hmm. The Everett Silvertips will play tomorrow night against Chicoutimi. They'll play Monday night against Kitchener and finishing things off against the host Kelowna Rockets Wednesday. That'll be the schedule for the Tips at this year's Memorial Cup from Kelowna. I do believe that's all in the morning announcements. Mm-hmm. If I probably missed something.
3: Oh, I'm sure you have.
0: Matthew Stafford and the Rams, 1 year, $55 million extension. Like,
3: hey, I got a text yesterday from someone who I trust and who is, I will say, if not absolutely on the inside of the National Lacrosse League, right up close to the glass.
0: I've seen that.
3: That there is very strong positive movement towards getting a franchise back in Edmonton. Okay. Not a bad look. I mean, we'll see where it goes, as always. If it's not OEG doing it, because the Canucks own the Warriors out in Vancouver.
0: It'd be nice to kind of mix up the ownership, eh?
3: I think so, too.
0: Yeah.
3: However, OEG does a bunch of things really well. One of them is sell tickets, right? And that's and market.
0: It's a brand,
3: They've got the horsepower.
0: Yes.
3: But if it's an independent... You know, somebody, good luck to you. Hope it works. Hope you can get it, you know. But it'd be cool to have it back.
0: There's a hunger and an appetite.
3: I think so.
0: And I think the way it was handled before, it left a lot of people, you know, it wasn't the best goodbye, you know.
3: Done well in your old hometown.
0: Oh, they love it.
3: Oh, yeah.
0: The Rush, yeah.
3: Oh,
0: Rush
3: yeah.
0: Nation. Let's get to a sports update here with YouTube. 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It's Dave Jamieson in for Dust Nielsen. 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
14: Hey, good morning. Just construction to warn you about right now. We're seeing free-flowing traffic across the capital region on our Friday commute. If you are traveling westbound on the White Mud, there's a right lane closure just past 75th Street with some ongoing repair work there. We're also seeing that work on northbound 34th Street. It was pretty slow yesterday. Morning might not be as bad today because it's Friday, but do watch for it down to just a single lane northbound on 34th Street between 51st and 56th Ave. Stay left. You guide your kids, but who's guiding you? 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

9, hour 1 of the Nielsen Show continues here on Edmonton Sports Talk. Lieutenant Eric, Dave Jamieson in for Dustin Nielsen, and YouTube Trev with you. 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Nasty Chat is

0: humming away here. Try to get to some of this. I know Atif's birthday is kind of taking precedence today. Yeah.
1: Yes.
0: We will get more to that stripper. I did do a little digging into that stripper.
1: Likewise, it's
0: busiest
1: labor
0: weekend
1: dispute.
0: Of the year. Formula One is the busiest weekend of the year. I wouldn't have maybe guessed that, but here we are. Ooh. So,
1: and that city for Formula One and the Habs.
0: I'm just
1: trying to
0: huge.
1: Think another layer would be Expos. Like if they had a home stand against
0: the Marlins.
1: Sure, let's take the Marlins.
0: Labatt, Expos Baseball.
1: Brought to you by Dave Van Horn on the call.
0: Oh, I love those.
1: Yes.
0: We are coming to you live from the Popeyes Louisiana Kitchen Studio as well. Thank you very much, Dave. And somebody mentioned yesterday, these cups, they pack a wall up. Like, that's a sound. They are a hearty cup. It is the Ben Stelter Foundation. Popeyes, you can get the Ben's meal right now. Three-piece tenders, fries, mac and cheese, sauce, and a pop for $14.99. Or you can purchase this cup separately. The cup comes with the meal, but cup $2.99 separately. A dollar from every Ben's meal or cup goes directly to the Ben Stelter Foundation. And on the 27th here, in 5 days, they'll be donating all net proceeds from the entire Ben Stelter Day to the foundation as well. So get to Popeyes today. Of course, we're coming to you from the Popeyes Louisiana Kitchen Studio. Okay, let's get to YouTube Trev's trade of the day. It's part of off-season. What off-season?
1: What off-season?
0: For GCL Diesel, brought to you by GCL Diesel. Providers the best diesel engine components from around. From turbochargers to injectors, fuel pumps to sensors, they are the critical engine component experts proud to serve Edmonton, Northern Alberta area for over 50 years. So if you are watching on YouTube, you know how this goes. If you aren't, we're going to put up a poll here. Mm-hmm. Trev's going to have a trade every day during the offseason. He constructs a trade. Assuming that the other team signs off on it, would you make this deal from an Oilers point of view? We'll have the poll up shortly. You can vote yes or no on the trade. And the trade of the day is today, YouTube Trev.
2: Oh, it's a good one.
0: Okay.
2: I like this trade.
0: Can we hear it?
2: I would absolutely do this trade in a heartbeat.
1: Let's get to the meat of it.
2: For sure. Yeah, so obviously yesterday, a little tongue-in-cheek. I would never make that trade.
0: You were spicy. You were getting a little venomous.
2: Just being a little silly. But today's trade, I think it checks off a lot of boxes. Okay. And I just want to say this. Like, is this realistic? Oh, this would be very, very hard to do. I'm well aware of that. The GM of this team, he'd be like, really? Or like, you know, so before people, why would they make that trade? This is just, we're having fun. This is part of the exercise here.
1: Let's lay out the groundwork.
2: Yes, sir.
1: Ground rules.
2: Okay, so today, we're trading for, the theme this week was a top six winger, and that is what I intend to do today. This top six winger, he had 68 points this year. He had 39 goals in just 81 games played and 72 goals in the last two seasons. He's a Canadian, plays for an American team, and he's kind of the next coming of Zach Hyman. Like, he's Zach Hyman 2.0. And the one thing watching this player, he is the right place at the right time, always.
0: He's got
2: a great hockey sense. He's not afraid to muck it up, be in front of the net, but he's got a better shot than Zach Hyman, and he gets around quicker as well, and he's younger. And so that's one thing. Checks off a lot of those boxes. But the biggest thing here is just finished year one of a six-year deal at 5.5 AAV. So that's extreme value for this team. Okay. And that's why you're going to have to put in an arm and a leg here. And I did change my trade a little bit, who I'm sending out, because God forbid I get rid of Vasily Podkolzin. I won't do that.
1: Untouchable,
2: I learned my lesson.
1: Untouchable, no fly zone.
2: But today, I'm trading Ike Howard.
0: trading again.
2: A 2028 first, a 2026 second, and this might get the attention of Don Sweeney, because we were trying to get Morgan Geeky. So Ike Howard, 2028 first, 2026 second for Morgan Geeky.
0: Stan's dealt with the Bruins before. Trent Frederick.
2: He has. There is history there. But as I just laid it out,
1: Morgan Geeky was in Chicago, but okay.
2: Yep. That would help a lot more for sure. But this guy, I mean, if you've watched him play, he is a really good player. Another underrated player, and for sure the best is yet to come with him. I believe he's 28 to 27.
1: Whereabouts in Canada 27. Is he from? Has to be Western Canada.
2: Manitoba.
1: Okay, that works.
0: That works.
1: Yeah, it's close.
0: We'll take it.
1: Yeah, if we have to settle.
0: Did you know Craig Berube is from Kalahoo?
1: I'm hearing that.
2: Yeah. Is that right?
0: Yeah, no, I just, okay, but anyway, go on.
2: That's news to me.
1: Yes.
2: So, yeah, I think this would be a great trade. Obviously, like, you might have to throw in a little bit more.
0: You got
2: to
0: sweep.
2: By a little bit more, I mean a decent amount more because...
1: You're saying Nuge.
2: I tricked
1: him into saying that. Not Pod Colson again.
2: I'm seeing, like, that's the thing. Like, this team is they made the playoffs this year. Why would they make this trade? I get that. Why would they make this trade, Trev? We're not actually, again,
0: we should have a pre-recorded disclaimer before this segment saying
1: what you're about to watch here is just.
2: I'm well aware. Of what the Don Sweeney would be like, what? Are you kidding me? Yeah. So you'd have to throw in a sweetener, but this guy, he would be an automatic, he would be in the top six for sure.
1: Better be.
2: His numbers this year, 68 points, give him an extra 20 points playing with Connor or Leon. I think there's a good chance he'd be on the power play, probably take Nuge off as well.
0: So everybody's voting for this. Everybody's signing off on this from an Oilers. I mean, you erect the poll. Mm-hmm. Rip City Steps is cowardly Friday trade by Trev. Your response.
1: I like it.
2: He doesn't know what he's talking about.
1: Cowardly. I like a good cowardly trade. Those are the best.
2: And so, like, top six wingers, like, they are hard to come by. Like, I was looking
1: around. We're learning that.
2: Every single team. And like I said earlier in the week, the teams that are in win now mode, why would they get rid of a winger? And the teams that are want to get to that win now, why would they, trade away their top six winger and get
1: worse? Therein lies the rub. Hey? So
2: it's tricky. It's really tricky trying to get a top six
0: tango,
2: winger.
0: Yeah.
2: But I do like this trade. Like
1: you said, 2028 first.
2: 2028 first, 2026 second. But you might have to, the only other first the Oilers have is in 2029.
1: I like that mini Stan over here is playing loose and fast with our future.
0: Yeah. Ooh, but the future is now, Dave.
2: The future is now.
1: He's over there now. Just going,
0: even though we're looking at getting Seb Kosa, who's played, 45 minutes of pro hockey.
2: But hey. I'm not doing that trade.
0: The future is tomorrow, Ned. The future is now with everything else, right?
1: Yes.
0: Yeah. Okay, well. Put up a poll. Let's see. This is going to be 100% yes.
2: I doubt
0: right?
2: it.
0: Right? No, but like...
2: Well, I haven't heard that one beside Rip, but... Yeah.
0: As you say, Boston probably well doesn't, but from an Oilers point of view, right?
1: We only care about the Oilers.
0: You never care
1: what Boston might need or require.
0: Okay, you can vote on that trade. We're going to have the poll up here on the YouTube Nasty Chat in a matter of minutes, but Trev dealing with the Bruins this morning... And Geeky coming to town, bringing Geeky home, the Western Canadian boy.
2: He's a top 10.
1: Free him from the clutches of Boston.
2: I think for goals scored in the last 2 years, he's top 10, if I'm not mistaken, as well.
1: So there's no doubt
2: this guy can rip it.
1: Excellent player.
2: Oh, man. And again, under the radar player, like very under the radar. He started kind of making headlines this year because people are talking about, holy crap, he had the most goals to start the season in 2026, like the whole calendar year.
1: He'll thrive in the pillow fight Pacific.
0: Yeah, right.
2: Hey? He gets around. He's a lot
1: Charm
2: faster
1: soft
2: than Zach Hyman.
1: Division.
0: Klima's lid chimes into the Paris Jewelers inbox. Better do that trade before July 1 because Geeky has a full no move clause kicking in. There's no time. Assuming the trade gets done,
1: when he hears Edmonton wants him, you waive that clause. They come and they go, hey, Morgan, have you got a minute? Just hang on. Can you just turn off the motorboat engine here? I want to talk to you. It's Don.
0: He meets him at the dock. He's coming in. He's just standing on the dock. Yeah.
1: In a full suit. I want to talk to you about Edmonton.
0: I'd like to have a talk.
1: Yeah.
0: Okay, so the poll will be up here soon. That's YouTube Trev's trade of the day for GCL Diesel, part of off-season. What off-season? What off-season? Let's get into the crack pack now for Wayne's.
1: Yes. Where do you want to start?
0: We're all getting one here. You're getting this one. Wayne's.
1: Old man gets old cards.
0: I've been looking forward to this so much, and I'm glad this segment is finally here. Wayne's Sports Cards, you can check them out. Big, brand new, beautiful shop here on the West End, right next door to the Italian Center. And it's perfect now because it's summer and the Italian Center's got their little cafe outside. You can have a little biscotti and a coffee. But you can get some packs
1: Steve
0: of cards. Steve Biscotti. Get some cards and go to the Italian Center and sit out there and crack some packs and enjoy a pizza pie or something like that. But it's nice. Great big store here for Wayne's. And it's more than just cards, Dave. They got Funko Pops, Lego. They are the home of Lego. I know there's a Lego store here as well, but they are legit. Comic books, to which I have been kind of...
1: Are you into those now?
0: Oh, I've got a nasty habit, Dave, and Wayne's is my...
1: Oh, they're your dealer?
0: They are my dealer for life here. Yes. Lots of comic books there. Okay. You can buy them in packs of 8 or 10.
1: No way.
0: And it's either 8 for $10 or 10 for $8, but it's a great deal. I mean, you're paying like $1, and it's random, so you don't know what you're getting.
1: It's like a brown paper.
0: It's a sealed. You know what's on the front, but you don't know what's inside. I got an X-Files comic, which I'm really looking forward to.
1: Gillian Anderson, don't you know?
0: Hell yeah. David Duchovny.
1: David Duchovny.
0: Yep. They got magic cards, and they got Pokemon cards. That's where Jake Wallman gets his Pokemon cards.
1: Is he a Pokemon guy?
0: Well, yes, he is. Maybe it won't come as a surprise to some people, but he's trying to catch them all. He is trying to catch them all.
2: He wants to be the very best.
0: Yes, he's a Pokemon. He wants to be the Pokemaster.
2: Like no one ever was.
0: With his Pokedex.
1: And him revealing that'll never come back in a headline or something or an online criticism of his game.
0: Oh, I'm sure it's never brought up on the ice or anything. Like, you know, it's not.
1: Yeah.
0: But if you want to be like Jake Wallman again, Pokemon cards, magic, the whole bit, they got it all at Wayne's. And if you don't believe me, go down there and check it out for yourself. A lot of interesting trinkets as well that you can be just great place for collectors. Bring your kids in. You'll have a great time. But yeah, let's get to this. So we got 10 card pack here of the 72 Hockey Canada. That's for you, Dave. And thank you.
1: Take me back.
0: We've got this Jeremy Roenick with the outrageous CCM lid here. Power play 93-94. You get one limited edition insert card, 12 hockey cards per pack.
1: I had one of those helmets, and there was so much padding in it, but it was not like...
0: You're overprotected, but so much so that you're not protected in the end. Trev, this is for you. So you get the very long... And then I'm doing this Don Russ Studio 97-98 with the Big E. 5 trading cards plus 2 signable 8x10 studio portraits in every pack.
1: Looks like his college grad photo.
0: I wonder who I'm going to... Well, let's get cracking here.
1: All right, let's go. I've been
0: waiting for this because...
1: Okay, I'm cutting... this, by the way, I should announce this. This is 72 Hockey Canada.
0: Yes.
1: Hold it up to the camera, Dave. And cut into it. Again, I'll tell the story. I was at the game in Vancouver in 72. Remember it well. First card, Paul Henderson. You may have heard of him.
0: Okay. Well, that's a banger there, right off the hop.
1: There's old... Dale Tallon, who built the city on rock and roll. He helped build the Florida Panthers.
0: Right.
1: And the Chicago Blackhawks. Canucks' first ever draft pick? Yes. And the Sabres got Gilbert Perreault. Shadrin. Yes. Vladimir Shadrin. Hell of a player. But, Eric, I'm going to say it. Russian. So we don't like him.
0: All right. Well.
1: Brad Park. Loving it. Back then, you can't see it in this photo, the coaches stood in front of the players on the bench.
0: He's leaning over the...
1: The coach in the suit, like, the guys are behind him. Got a better view of the ice.
0: Okay.
1: 30 seconds. Not quite sure what this is. You know what I liked about looking at these old
0: Those
1: Canada jerseys? They had Canada on the back instead of their names.
0: Well, because you play for the... Some soccer clubs do that. You play for the club.
1: Right.
0: Your name means... Your name
1: means nothing.
0: No. You are part of a
1: team.
0: Imagine
1: if we did that here, just said Edmonton. We get it. 97. We know who you are.
0: We don't have to... Or you put the name on the bottom. You put the... Yeah. What else you got?
1: Esposito. It's called International Dialogue. And Espo getting in some Russian's face.
0: What's that conversation?
1: Oh, I bet it was really, really good. Not at all racist. Budnov. The Team Canada, the awkward team photo.
0: Okay, that's nice. That's really nice. It's framed well.
1: Yeah. Those are great jerseys.
0: A little too much of the ice, though.
1: They could have a simpler time, Eric.
0: Yes.
1: And Mishikov.
0: Okay.
1: You know what was funny about 72, as I recall, Low Tide can fact check me, is that we knew nothing about the Russian team. Like,
0: no pre-scouter.
1: No. And I think Canada sent someone over to Sweden to watch them play. And they're like, yeah, they're good. Yeah, they're pretty good. I don't know any of these guys. The goalie seems like he might be okay. And then they kicked our ass.
0: CCCP on the back.
1: Yes.
0: They all play for the Federation.
1: We all should.
0: Trev, who do you got on those outrageously long cards here?
2: Well, I got Joe Sakic.
1: Oh, Josef Sakic.
0: Those are so funny. They're so long.
1: They're great.
2: It's Joe Sakic.
1: It's like a
2: silly.
0: Joe Sakic.
1: It's like a bookmark.
2: Mark Recchi.
0: Okay.
2: Cool. Brian Leetch.
0: Okay.
2: Ooh, not bad.
1: American defense.
0: A lot of hits there.
2: John McClain.
1: Devil.
2: Okay. I have a hard time saying this guy's last name always. Patrice Brisebois.
0: My dad didn't like him.
2: Jeff Sanderson. This one's thicker for some reason. Oh. There's
1: father
2: stuck.
1: Of
2: there's
1: Jake.
2: Cards.
0: Yeah,
2: oh,
0: yeah.
2: There's a few cards stuck.
0: That's father time in those cards.
1: Jeff Sanderson.
0: You should have 12 in there, I do
2: believe. This is crazy. Mac T.
0: It's a sign. Somebody call Ron McClain.
1: Yes.
2: No helmet. That looks cool, man.
1: Well, yeah, I guess it was.
2: Jaromir Jagr.
1: Yeah.
0: Okay.
1: Moves like Jagr.
0: All hits in that pack.
2: Jeff Sanderson.
1: Mm-hmm. Okay. Father of Jake.
2: Dave Archibald.
1: Yes.
2: And Norm McIver.
1: Yes, Norm McIver.
0: Hey.
1: Longtime Ottawa
2: Cool.
1: Senator.
2: Jaromir Jagr. That's a
0: cool. You got to put that Mac T one up somewhere.
1: Yeah.
0: We'll start a little shrine. We'll light some candles, you know, do whatever we have to do to get that over the line.
2: For some God,
1: Ron. Yeah. Well, we'll get to that.
0: So I got a 5-pack of cards. I'm going to get to the portraits.
1: Please. Hold off on those.
0: God, this is great. I got a Sergei Fedorov silhouette, and you can see through. You can see through the face here.
1: Let's see that.
0: Isn't that cool? It's a silhouette card, so it's got his face, but it's kind of nightmarish. But Sergei Fedorov silhouette. I then got a Ziggy Palfy.
1: Sigmund.
0: Rod Black's friend, Doug Gilmore, as a member of the New Jersey Devils. But right. Rod Black, obviously, with
1: Doug. Of course, with Dave
0: yesterday.
1: Ellen.
0: And Sergei Fedorov in a All-Star jersey, Western Conference. So a couple of Fedorovs there.
1: Great skates.
0: And Sean Burke.
1: Oh,
0: you might know him, hey?
1: Yes.
0: Now, to the piece de resistance.
1: Uh-huh.
0: These portraits. And you saw the first one.
1: God, we need that on an easel.
0: This is beautiful. This is just beautiful.
1: Look at him.
0: Timo Solani, Mighty Ducks, and the original Mighty Ducks. You got that 90s kind of teal look, eggplant, whatever you want to call it here. Great looking guy. Hey, he's got a good, that's a hockey player. He's looking good. Good smile. Hey, so that's Timo Solani, the first portrait.
1: What is it stuck together with bubble gum? What is that in
0: Ooh,
1: there?
0: It's another one of these.
1: One of these ghoulish things.
0: One of these see-through things. It's an Eric Lindros silhouette.
2: That'll find. Oh, I like that.
1: He's a good-looking man, hey?
0: We got the biggie. We've been biggie hunting, and we got our man here.
2: Handsome he actually was.
0: Eric Lindros silhouette.
2: Damn,
0: I love this. I'm getting this framed.
2: Damn.
0: This is going in the cave, the boy cave downstairs.
1: It is hard for some, I would imagine, to realize or understand how big Solani was as a rookie. And, I mean, he had a brilliant career, obviously.
0: Always a Jet. These are great.
1: Yes.
0: Once again, the Don Russ Studios. Go into Wayne's and ask about these. I never knew they existed.
2: That's cool, man.
0: And those long
1: you
0: cards.
1: You never knew you needed it until
2: long
1: now.
2: Cards. This is,
0: what a day. What a day in the crack pack here.
2: This was a great crack
1: pack. What we call a good harvest.
0: Wayne Sports Cards, that's where you can go. They deal to me, they can deal to you. Funko Pops, Lego, comic books, magic cards, Pokemon cards. West End, right next to the Italian Center here. 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Tell them EST sent you. 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Coming up in hour number 2, we'll be joined by CJ Chris Johnson of TSN and The Athletic, talking Oilers offseason, talking conference finals and all that good stuff. Play Alberta early bird. We'll get something cooking up there. Game 2 tonight, Avalanche and Golden Knights, and Spurs, and that's continuing, right? They don't get like the 2-day off type of thing. Yeah, Thunder and Spurs from San Antone, 6:30 tip off tonight. So some action both on the hard court and on the ice. And of course, if you wanted to go to Play Alberta for Formula One, but we'll get to that 7:20. That's good for the Italian Center coming up. Maybe we'll finally dive into the stripper strike out in Montreal. Maybe for
1: I think we'll just leave it where it was.
0: Okay.
1: Yeah, we'll call it a labor dispute, and we hope it's resolved.
0: We could even go back to the Montejong article from the Journal, if you'd like. He was
1: and
0: on,
1: I just learned he was on Reid's show.
0: Yeah, Jerry.
1: Was he defending his thesis?
0: Jerry, well, yeah, and that's what you kind of like to do. Hey, you put something out. Well, come on and explain yourself. So if you missed it, you can always catch up on the podcast. Anything we do here on Edmonton Sports Talk, edmontonsportstalk.com. Jerry Montejong joining Reid yesterday during his program. And I think Guy Flaming was on as well, kind of previewing
1: Breaking down the
0: Memorial Cup. Yes, so all that to come in hour number two. We got YouTube Trev's trade of the day. It is live here. Would you make this trade? You can vote once again on the YouTube Nasty Chat. Would you make this trade? Ike Howard, 2028 first and 2026 second for Morgan Geeky. Yes.
1: What are the early returns?
0: 50-50.
1: Of course.
0: I have a feeling how some people are strategically voting just to spite you.
2: Very smart fan base.
0: Well, they did an educated fan base.
1: Have you attempted to do a goalie trade yet?
0: He spent the first week shipping Jari off, finding solutions
1: to
0: that.
1: Oh, did he? Okay.
2: Yeah. I was decently... Well, no, I got torched.
0: But you haven't acquired a goalie yet, have you? You haven't in that type of trade. Like, you haven't...
2: For that,
0: Have you acquired Kosa yet?
2: I went for Demko in that one.
0: Oh, that's right,
2: What other goalies did I go for? I'm forgetting. There's so many trades.
0: But not Kosa.
2: No. No, that's the one. Gustafsson I also did. Yeah. Oh, what else did I do? And Logan Thompson.
0: You are keeping these tabulated on
2: And Binnington.
0: Okay.
2: For Kyrou. Binnington and Kyrou, I guess. Yeah, so I did goalies, but we'll go back to goalies in probably 2 weeks.
0: Oh, we got lots.
2: Next week is going to be
1: off
2: a good
1: season.
0: What off season? Pat in the county in the Paris Jewelers inbox. Yeah. LTE, didn't you know that when you're a jet all the way from your first cigarette to your last dying day? That's from Pat in the County.
1: That's a lyric, isn't
0: it? Well, that's a something. I might go into the box for text of the day here. I like that, Pat in the County.
1: Tuck it away.
0: Damn it, I missed the deal. What was it, Morgan? Well, again, we just said it. You can find it on the YouTube Nasty Chat. Vote online today. Big Nick, you're
1: more
0: calling him a smart man.
1: Morgan Riley.
0: Did he also had Geeky and Marchenko on my list at the start of the season last year as well? So you're following Big Nick's got a list that you're kind of...
2: No, he just sent that in this
0: morning.
2: Yeah,
0: but smart minds think alike. Yes, he was thinking this and you're also...
2: Yep.
0: Okay.
1: So it's not AI generated.
2: No.
1: It's coming right from up here.
0: Right from the noggin.
2: Yep.
1: Okay,
0: let's get to a sports update here with YouTube Trev. It's for Expedia Cruises, Chelsea LaBelle. 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We'll be back after that. Chris Johnson of TSN The Athletic on the way next. Dave Jameson in for Dustin Nielsen. I'm Lieutenant Eric. 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
1: On the ice, Colorado and Vegas will play game two of the NHL's Western Conference Final, with the Golden Knights leading the series 1-0. And the Edmonton Elks open the preseason tomorrow in Kamloops against BC.
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15: Hey, good morning. Happy Friday. It's a really nice drive out there. We are obviously seeing a little bit of building volume, but Fridays are typically lighter in the volume department, so I am expecting that today. There's some work to watch for if you're westbound on the White Mud after 75th Street. Watch for a right lane closed, and you'll want to stay left if you're northbound on 34th Street between 51st and 56th Ave. Work continues there, and it's down to just a single lane. The best time to think about AC isn't summer. 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

0: With Weis Johnson. Coming to you live from the Popeyes Louisiana Kitchen Studio. Play Alberta, the title sponsor of EST. We'll have a Play Alberta early bird coming up later on, midway through this hour. But we do kick off this hour with the one and only, you know him every Friday on this program, Chris Johnston, TSN and The Athletic. 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And he joins us this morning on the Firehouse Subs hotline. Good morning, CJ. Hope you're doing well. Just wanted to, we'll get to the Oilers in a sec, but to start off, conference finals. Montreal's got Formula One in town this weekend. The Habs into the conference final last night, game one. We're all talking rest, rust with the Hurricanes and the Habs playing two game sevens. But they come out of the chute just flying. And I mean, they are walking. It's cloud nine right now if you're a Habs fan.
1: Oh man, it's probably as good as it gets.
0: Yeah.
1: Because they're a young team, so you don't feel like it's now or never if things don't go their way. They obviously won two game sevens on the road already in this playoffs. Start off the Eastern Conference Final against a team that most people seem to be picking in the Carolina Hurricanes. And what do? They turn the Hurricanes' strengths against them. What the Hurricanes do so well is pressure around the ice and make it uncomfortable on the other team. Well, the Canadians turn that pressure into odd man rushes because they beat it either in cases where, Carolina overcommitted, had too many defensemen go towards one guy or whatever it be. And they come out and deliver a pretty strong first punch in the series. So, by no means do I think that that's a sign of the way that the whole thing's going to play out. But, I mean, you're seven wins from the cup final. The sun's out in this part of the world. As you mentioned, the F1 race this weekend. I mean, doesn't get much better than this for Montreal.
0: No doubt. Game two tomorrow night. And of course, Formula One Canadian Grand Prix kind of kicking off sprint qualifying later this afternoon. So high times in Montreal. Let's go over to the West here quickly as well. Game two tonight, Avalanche at home to the Golden Knights. What did you take away from game one and what do you foresee kind of transpiring in game two tonight?
1: Well, I think the status of Cale Makar in particular looms large in the series. I know the Golden Knights are playing without Mark Stone, but just given the minutes Makar plays, how much of a separator and difference maker he can be for that Avalanche team, and really the understanding that he's not likely to be 100% at any point here the rest of the way, and so they're navigating, getting him back to where he's some percentage of him, his normal self, where it makes sense to play, where he's not risking further injury, where he can handle the discomfort. It's going to be, it's just a different Avalanche team, frankly, if they're missing him. And I don't know when they're getting him back, and I don't know what version of him they're getting back even when he does play. So, I think that kind of spices up the Western Conference Final. Vegas did well. The weather, an early push in that game on the road in Colorado, kind of much like Montreal. I think most people seem to be picking the Avalanche in that series, and Vegas goes and steals game one and puts itself in a great position to make it a more interesting series. So I'm sure a lot of the tweets we'll see from reporters down there are, on the status of Makar today and just whether or not he can go and if he can play anywhere near his top level, I think could be the difference between Colorado winning a Stanley Cup this spring or maybe dealing with disappointment again.
2: Chris, the longer it takes for the Oilers to actually speak to Bruce Cassidy, does that increase the likelihood that Laviolette moves up the depth chart in terms of prospective Oiler coaches?
1: Yeah, I think Laviolette's already moved up the depth chart. I mean, the fact that Vegas has signaled at the earliest they're going to allow Bruce Cassidy to talk to Edmonton or LA or someone else is when their playoff series ends. I mean, conceivably, the Golden Knights could go to Game 7 of the Cup Final. That's going to be played June 20th or June 21st. So that's a month from today or a little bit less. So that's and we don't even know if you get to that point if Vegas will soften its stance and allow him to actually, go forward with any interviews. So I think if you're at Edmonton's, if you're managing this from the Oilers side, you just don't control that fact. It's apparent the NHL is not going to step in and do anything on your behalf. So, naturally you have to look at the other options, and there aren't many other options. I'd say the one thing about Peter Laviolette that mirrors Bruce Cassidy over a huge track record of time with many different teams, he's shown in the first year or two when he takes over a bench, that team has a huge spike in performance. He's been to the Cup Final with three of the teams he's coached in the past. After that point, there's a fall off. I think that's sort of similar to what you see in Cassidy's time between Boston and Vegas. It's the reason I think Bruce Cassidy, or one of the reasons he's so attracted to Edmonton, is they're dealing with a small window here, or they're trying to push this group over the top. And so I think Laviolette can give you a version of that. But you know, clearly Cassidy was the Oilers' number one guy, and I'm just not sure if they're ever going to get a chance to formally interview him and, you know, try to size him up for that position, at least not this summer.
0: Yeah, because that timeline you just mentioned, I mean, that's waiting too long, right? And that's not even a for sure that you would get to speak. I mean, Vegas has dug exactly. in this long. Like, I don't really see them bucking from this trend. They could let him talk to whomever, but it probably won't be the Oilers, right?
1: Yeah, that's a huge factor here. I mean, I know for a fact Vegas sees Edmonton as the biggest threat internally in the Pacific Division. Obviously, a team like Anaheim's on the rise based on what they did this spring. But, you know, they don't want to hand, you know, their competitor a top flight coach and one who has a lot of firsthand knowledge of how they operate and what they do. And you know, basically they're paying for the right to do that. We may have our personal views on whether that's the right or wrong thing to do, but contractually, Vegas isn't doing anything beyond what it doesn't have the power to do. And so, you know, I'm with you. I don't know if that stance would soften. If Edmonton would be willing to wait till mid-July, is there a chance they might get Bruce Cassidy? Sure. But there's some risks attached with waiting well into the summer, starting with the fact that I think Peter Laviolette will be of interest in Toronto as well. Maybe LA, not as sure there. But, you know, he might, in the meantime, get a job somewhere else. I know they talked to Craig Berube. Fair to assume, I think, that he would be around into the summertime. But, you know, it's kind of tricky navigating these timelines. And ultimately, it just feels like the Golden Knights are not going to hand Bruce Cassidy over for next season to Edmonton. That's just the way it feels. Maybe it could change, but that's a big unknown for sure.
0: Yeah, I think you can make, like, two lists of you know, who you would want on a wish list, but then there's also a reality list that we're dealing with here. And you mentioned Laviolette, and I've been kind of banging that drum as well. And I think, too, and you correctly stated, you might want to move on him quicker than normal, too. And waiting around for Cassidy means also waiting around for Laviolette, and there's other teams as well in the mix. You brought up Craig Berube. Where does he kind of factor in on the realism list in terms of today with that coaching search?
1: Well, I'd put him below Laviolette right now.

0: also led Florida 2-0 in that series and were ahead in game three. So, you know, well, obviously this season didn't reflect well for Berube. I mean, he did have an instant impact on the roster. So, you know, I he's certainly a candidate in the sense that he fits what they're looking for. I just don't see him as the top of the list kind of guy based on, you know, especially what happened this season. It was a really tough year for him in Toronto.
1: Chris, given what's happened in Vancouver to this point and how they're building out that front office, is it a foregone conclusion that they go with Malhotra and keep it all sort of a homemade solution?
0: Yeah, I mean, I would be shocked if it was anyone but Manny Malhotra for their head coaching search. And, you know, it's reasonable to think that they acted in firing Adam Footer this week in part because, you know, I'm sure the Toronto Maple Leafs, maybe the LA Kings would be coming calling on Manny. Mm-hmm. And, you know, they couldn't afford to deny him those opportunities unless they were sure he was moving into their own. So, you know, it's very sort of unusual search the way it all worked out in Vancouver. You know, from the GM level, talked to a lot of external candidates, but they end up promoting internally with an assistant GM and Ryan Johnson, you know, elevate the Sedins to the president roles. And you know, I think it only stands to reason that the guy who won a Calder Cup with Ryan Johnson in Abbotsford last year would be behind the Canucks bench and Manny Malhotra. So I would be shocked if they don't figure out that in pretty short order here. And you know, their coaching search, I don't think, impacts the others as a result.
2: And just quickly for you, in terms of the Oilers goaltending, I know Connor Ingram, I don't know if you'd, I mean, a lot of fans would maybe like him back. Maybe he's priced himself out of that equation, given what the Oilers have to deal with. A lot of talk has been about Sebastian Cosa, former Oil King, kind of late in the career, though, already. Is that a path? I mean, how realistic are those talks and rumors, I guess, online? And if it was like a Cosa-Jari thing going into next season, is that enough? Is that palatable for an Oilers fan to go into this crucial period here?
0: Well, I think it's risky. I mean, obviously Cosa has a, you know, a fine pedigree, but, you know, he's yet to do it really at the NHL level. You know, it's not to say he can't, but there would be some risk associated with that kind of move. You know, I think the Oilers clear in a position, though, they have to consider every possible avenue. I think Cosa is someone that would be available from Detroit in a trade. So, you know, he is a potential option in that regard. You know, Connor Ingram, I think there's lots of argument to bring him back as long as the number's right. The problem is, I think free agency is going to get goofy this year. And, you know, there's not a ton of free agent goaltenders. I mean, Sergei Bobrovsky is by far the biggest name that's appearing ready to hit July 1st, the open market. Obviously, Stuart Skinner's in that position. I don't see that kind of reunion happening, although I guess you never say never. So, you know, you quickly run out of the obvious options and maybe you have to consider doing something different. But, you know, this, they have to get this right. And it's not to say they have to have the best tandem in the league, but they need to be league average or better to give themselves a reasonable chance to go and win a Stanley Cup. So, you know, it's possible what gets done this summer isn't the final answer to, and that they'll be a position they continue to evaluate into next season. But, you know, Cosa, it's not a bad idea. I just, if that's what they're running with next year, if you told me it's going to be Cosa, Jari day one of training camp, I would tell you the Oilers still have questions in net.
2: Good stuff, CJ. I don't think we would be disagreeing
1: we
2: there
1: would
2: as
1: not
2: well.
1: Disagree.
2: You have a good weekend, Jays. Hey, you know, splitting with the Yankees, got to be feeling good. I know they're injured, but I mean, you're kind of they're flirting around that 500, and it's still May, so we still got some track, but it's got to leave you feeling a little good, eh?
0: I haven't lost hope, but it's been a tough. It's been up and down here the last few weeks. I'm not gonna lie. Yeah. Some tough, you know, extra inning losses or last at bat of the game losses, and the offense is frustrating, but. I mean, look, it's a long season in baseball. Yeah. Last year in May, no one was saying the Jays were going to Game 7.
2: Exactly.
0: Series, so.
2: Exactly.
1: Cling to that.
2: You stick with it. Have a good weekend, Chris. Yeah. Thanks for your time, man.
1: Thanks, CJ.
0: I've got nothing else, man. That's my lifeboat. So go, Jays, go. Yeah. See you, boys.
2: Chris Johnston, TSN and The Athletic, joining us on the Firehouse Subs Hotline. Firehouse Subs. Also kind of situated here on the West End in that nook with the Italian Center in Wayne's, but one of 15 locations across Edmonton in the greater area. Easy to grab a hot and hearty sub close to home. Firehouse Subs, hot, hearty, made to satisfy. And, of course, CJ this morning for GS Construction. It's goaltending. I mean, I think Bobrovsky prefers to stay in Florida. He also has some asks of Florida, which I don't know if they want to really, I was hearing term is a thing, so I don't know if they want to go that route, but I mean, I don't.
1: If you term and you lighten the dollars.
2: Well, yeah, something like that. Yeah, tax, right? It's all about the tax.
1: Oh, yeah.
2: But I don't know the goaltending thing. I know people are all hot.

0: on Kosa
1: and Kosa going into the season.
0: Oil Kings.
1: Oil fan, oil country would not feel good. That would not be enough.
0: Maybe Jari picks his game up, stays healthy, and has a hell of a season. Well, who's to say?
1: A lot of maybes there, my friend.
0: A lot of maybes, yeah. A lot of maybes in a season where you don't want a lot of them. 780-218-9999 is the Paris Jewelers inbox. Teacher Arlo says that lyric was from West Side Story. Well played, the cigarette Solani jet.
1: Yes.
0: I didn't get the reference. I knew there was a...
1: Knew I'd heard it.
0: A lot of people chiming in on YouTube Trev's trade of the day as well.
1: 45%
0: yes,
1: turned on him.
0: 55% no. For the Ike Howard, a 28 first, a 26 second for Morgan Geeky out of Boston. So you can vote on the YouTube nasty chat throughout the morning. And anxious to see kind of where this goes. Kind of at a 50-50 right now, but you're done, eh?
2: I know what they're doing. They're just trying to get a rise out of me.
0: The worm is turned
1: here. Trev's a big fan of the democratic process.
0: Well,
1: so I like as a young person, you're laying it out there and letting people...
2: Yes. That's okay.
1: Speak and vote.
0: What are your thoughts on Kosa? Eric the Plumber chimes in. How is trading for Kosa any better than trying out Unger for free? That is kind
1: that's
0: of
1: not a bad comeback.
0: Well, no, but it is a comparable right now, given how much. Now again,
1: aside former oil.
0: No, but not even that.
1: God, we fall prey to that.
0: But a good pedigree, as CJ pointed out, in that type of play, but hasn't done it at this level. That's the problem.
2: He has one game played in the National Hockey League.
1: Well,
0: only up from here.
2: I mean, it's kind of a similar situation to the whole Ingram. You had him in the organization already, and look how good he was. I'm not saying Unger is going to be that good, but, you know, see what he's, he could be decent.
0: It's yours already, and it's free.
2: It's yours
0: as
2: already,
0: Eric the Plumber points out.
2: So I take a look at that for sure. I mean, he does have good numbers, but... I love how
1: God, if Bowman fails to get something done of substance in that area of goaltending, it's going to be difficult, man.
0: Well, they can't. They're not going to be able to.
2: I love how CJ finished. If they go into next season with Jari and Kosa, as their goalies, there's still a huge question mark.
0: But is there a world where you see them affording to bring Connor Ingram back? I mean, I don't know what's going through Connor Ingram's mind and how he views his career moving forward. But
2: the Oilers are definitely going to offer less than what Jari's making at 5. Something.
1: They have to.
0: And I'm sure Ingram's going to get a good look.
2: And Ingram's going to be like, well, you want me, but you're going to pay me less even though I outperformed your number one last year?
0: Well, and will the Oilers be able to match whatever another team maybe throws it? I mean, he's proven that he's kind of back. He's found his game again. I mean, it's... And in a list of UFA goalies, he is kind of attractive in that.
1: Are they counting on him to have... God, I can't believe I'm about to say what I'm about to say. Gratitude for the opportunity. And so that he would say, you know, you guys...
0: And there is your part of something here. This is an opportunity to have some success in the short term.
1: And let's finish the job you started.
0: Yeah, yeah.
1: You know, one of those. I don't even
0: know if
1: those...
0: You took a chance on me, you know, that type of thing. Like, I hear you.
2: And he'll have a McDavid moment.
0: Well, yeah, but that's why I don't know the man, Connor Ingram. Like, what is he?
2: He loves playing
0: hockey.
2: What
0: does he value?
2: I love hockey. That's what he says.
1: He loves hockey.
2: Put some pads on me. I'll have fun.
1: And don't we all?
0: For the love of the game, right? Yeah.
1: But I don't know if the Oilers appeal to that part of him that says, you know, we thank you for your service. Let's keep this rolling.
0: Yeah, let me check my pocket. What do we have in here for you? Will you take two buttons and some lint, please?
1: And a signed Max Jones card.
0: We'll give him the Mac T long card if that whatever it takes.
1: Whatever it takes,
0: we'll put a package together. Let's get to your Play Alberta early bird of the day. Play Alberta, the title sponsor of Edmonton Sports Talk. You can check it out, playalberta.ca, or download the app and make it easier for yourself. Let's dive in. Trev, I'd like just a player prop. We're going to go tonight, Golden Knights Avalanche Game 2 from Denver. Over under 6.5 in this one, but you did hit on Game 1, did you not?
2: It was over. No, I didn't.
0: You missed out on what?
2: Suzuki goal.
0: No, but I'm talking about the... Golden Knights Avalanche the other night. Didn't you have a...
2: You
0: had a point for somebody.
2: Oh,
0: I think
2: Marner and McKinnon, yeah.
0: Yeah, you got her. You got her. So where are you going tonight?
2: Chalky. Yeah, well,
0: that's okay.
2: Let's go with Kadri. I'm thinking Kadri. What was the last time he scored?
0: That's Hot Boy Dorofeev.
2: He's due. I really like. That's not a bad
1: Hot
2: pick.
1: Hot Boy Dorofeev.
2: Either. I love Hernan's logic. He's due. I buy into that.
0: Hernan's logic always works. Whatever Hernan says, do the opposite.
1: Yeah.
0: And that's usually. Yeah.
1: Okay.
2: So let's go with a Kadri goal.
0: He's Kadri due. Goal. Okay. I love it. Golden Knights Avalanche tonight. Avalanche -196 on the money line. Going over the NBA, Thunder on the road in San Antonio take on the Spurs. That series tied at 1. Spurs -133. The home favorite in this one as well. 2.5 spread. Jays, as Trevor is mentioning in the sportscast here.
1: Triple double.
0: Are they on the road in Pittsburgh or hosting the Pirates?
1: I think they're in Pittsburgh, aren't they?
0: This is at home to the Pittsburgh Pirates tonight. Okay. And it's Gausman on the bump?
2: Yes.
0: And is it against Skeens? Let's just check out here. I want to see the... because, I'm all up for a Friday night pitching matchup, hey? What do we got here? Friday, Jays... Oh, Chandler and Gausman on the bump. So you can also, if you want to go to Play Alberta, do a little dance on tonight's Western Conference Final, both in the NHL and the NBA, and maybe put something together with the Blue Jays. The Blue Jays win. Jays and Pirates kicking off a three-game set tonight from Toronto. That's your Play Alberta early bird of the day. Once again, if you are gambling on Play Alberta, set a budget before you play. Stay informed. 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Remember, if you gamble, use your game sense. On the way in this hour, that's good for the Italian Center Shop. Mm-hmm. Pretty much, we could just talk about the city of Montreal right now. It is a buzz.
1: When were you last there?
0: I've never been.
1: Oh, come on.
0: My wife is actually going on a work trip here sometime in the summer. Or in the fall, I guess. But no, I've always wanted to. I'm not a big Eastern Canada guy, Dave. I've always just stuck to the West.
1: Well, maybe you should spread them wings.
0: Yeah. One of these days I'll go. A Vancouver trip is more likely in my future than going out there just because of a family tie.
1: Yes, I understand.
0: I'd do kicking up my boots in old van.
1: V-town?
0: Van.
1: Mm-hmm.
0: I'll get there. You've been, obviously, around. Yes. Favorite Montreal?
1: I was just there last year. Come on.
0: Okay, not fit for air, probably.
1: No, fit for air, it's stunning.
0: Old Montreal or New Montreal?
1: All of it?
0: Middle Montreal?
1: Just wander, man. And you go, I sort of can't believe this is in our country.
0: No, the only Montreal, it's just for laughs. Gags when they're out on the street doing those jokes and they're all, ha ha. The French have a different humor.
2: That's Montreal?
0: It's a refreshing humor.
1: Yes.
0: Well, it's somewhere in, I don't know if it's, I think it's Montreal.
1: Montreal,
0: somewhere in
1: Quebec City.
0: They probably go to some other.
1: Sure, they move it around.
0: Something Ville.
2: That's the guy that everyone knows his face, but no one knows his name.
0: The green guy?
2: Oh.
0: The Just for Laughs mascot? Or?
2: Well, yeah, that too, but the main guy. He's a little bit older fella in some of the pranks. He's got the glasses. He's kind of got the cul-de-sac.
0: Okay.
2: Yeah, he's in every single one, man. He's funny.
0: There's something about,
2: I saw that. I was getting a Donair last week, and they had a TV playing, and I hadn't seen Just for Laughs.
1: I love it when places just default to running that.
2: Yeah, that's great.
1: You know, they got the TV up in the corner.
0: Got my business, yeah.
2: Yeah.
0: Why have sports on? You can have Just for Laughs gigs.
2: Yeah.
1: No.
0: Do you need to take this?
1: No, I'm not going to grab that.
0: It is a call, though. Right?
1: It is a call, yes.
0: Who would call you knowing that you're on air?
1: Well, maybe he doesn't know.
0: Well,
2: Fraser.
0: You can take it if you want.
1: No.
0: You can take it. Put him on the line. Open line?
1: No.
0: Maybe they're calling about Seb Kosa.
2: You're absolutely wrong.
0: Okay. This is interesting.
1: Absolutely.
0: Yeah, absolutely wrong. Let's get to a sports update here. That's good for the Italian Center coming up. We've got a sports update for the great staff at Park Mazda and dealer principal Mitch Lewicki. Where one night he spent a week in Montreal. 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Trev's got the update. Dave Jameson in for Dust Nielsen. He'll take this call during this break.
1: I'm just responding.
0: We are coming to you live from the Popeyes Louisiana Kitchen Studio. Get them today. $2.99 for a Ben Stelter cup during this month. 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She is the best in the city doing the
1: none
0: traffic.
1: Better.
0: Doesn't even need to go up in the chopper. 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
14: Hey guys, for the most part, we are still seeing light volume, a bit of volume on the White Mud eastbound towards that Terwilliger corner, and westbound if you are traveling just after 75th Street with that right lane closure. We're also getting reports of an issue on 50th Street. It looks like it's northbound at 76th Avenue, and it was an earlier vehicle fire. So some crews on scene there. Watch for them, and you can expect some delays on northbound 50th as a result. Tonight's Lotto Max jackpot is $10 million, and there's more. 10 chances to win $100,000. Play responsibly, 18 plus, with 95.7 Cruise FM traffic. 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
1: Who doesn't?
0: Living the dream here. Dance Party Friday, right smack dab in the middle. Nielsen Show continuing here, 7:36. Welcome back. Lieutenant Eric Dave Jameson in for Dustin Nielsen, who's got the call tonight from Kelowna Memorial Cup. Kicking off, Kitchener taking on
2: go
0: the host
2: tips.
0: Rockets. No, you're not cheering for Kelowna, hey? You're going stateside in this one, are you?
2: Yeah.
0: There's a bit of an Edmonton connection on a few fronts, I think, with the tips.
2: Okay.
0: But yes, Kitchener and Kelowna opening the tournament tonight. Dustin Nielsen's got the call on the TSN network and will have throughout the remainder of the tournament all over the weekend and into next week. Dave Jameson will be back next week as well and into the following. Yeah,
2: into the fall.
0: We will. Yeah, maybe.
2: I could be.
0: Never say never. 780-218-9999 is the Paris Jewelers inbox. Still looking for a text of the day. Had a good one there. West Side Story. That's still kind of in the... in the hopper here for text today, but you're playing for $20 to Royal Pizza. Don't really have a theme of today, so I mean, it's kind of wide open here. Abutsky says, who's calling GMO? Wrong answers only. I'll start Javi Jackson.
2: My friend Corey Blaschel from Sportsnet.
0: Okay.
2: Yeah.
0: That was him.
2: That was him, but it was a pocket dial.
0: Pocket dial. Okay, so he didn't need you.
2: Pocket calculator.
0: No, you take the call.
2: Yeah.
0: A lot of people commenting on Montreal. That's where we're going to go here with them. That's good for the Italian
2: yes.
0: Center shop. We'll give it some time here. Old Montreal, new Montreal, present Montreal, I guess
2: it's
0: if you want to say.
2: Good,
0: it's
2: man.
0: All good right now. And I told you off air too that
2: yes.
0: when I'm on Instagram going through the reels or whatever, my algorithm now is kind of being populated. And this is probably due to the Habs Stanley Cup playoff
2: run
0: here.
2: That's how that works, Eric.
0: I'm getting a lot of, there's this one guy who watches Habs games and he always pours out a Labatt's beer and he's talking to you in French. I don't understand it, but every third or fourth word is English. You know how they do with the French Canadian thing.
2: A little franglais.
0: And he's just, he looks like a fun guy. I'd like to go and, you know, stay at his house. It's nothing too over the top. He's not like, he's not crushing beers, you know, like the, out here in Alberta,
2: yes.
0: we got the trucks, we're rolling coal, we're big, we're brash.
2: Hard working, Eric.
0: We've experienced the moss pit over the past two playoff
2: yes.
0: runs. Everything's real. We're fighting each other and all that
2: yeah.
0: stuff. But this French dude, and I grew up friends with a French Canadian family, so I kind of had that feeling as well. But there's a different wholesomeness to it. They're fun,
2: mm-hmm.
0: but they're not over the top fun. It's not lampshade on your head type of thing. But it's just,
2: they can get after
0: they can
2: it too.
0: Get after it too. But they'll wake up the next day feeling great, you know, and then bam, right back to it.
2: Have a Laurentide beer,
0: yeah,
2: and a cigarette. Go
0: some funny cigarette, like a you know a brand off brand and Demore.
2: Just. Get after it.
0: Teacher Arlo says in the Paris Jewelers inbox, Eric, I was in Montreal in February. A trip to St. Viteur Bagel is a must-do when you go. Of course, the bagels, the meats, right? The what do you call them there? They chop it up. It's a big sandwich.
2: Yeah, I went to Sergio Mameso's place.
0: Of course.
2: In Montreal.
0: Why wouldn't you?
2: Where
0: Why
2: I don't
0: you?
2: Know if it's still open.
0: Is it just called
2: smoke
0: Sergio Mameso's
2: place? It's
0: smoked meat. Yeah. Raoul Duke now
2: got it, and the smoked meat just sits in you for days. It's like carrying a small sofa
0: and
2: in your stomach.
0: A little mustard on there, right?
2: Just a little horseradish.
0: I'll get down to that.
2: Get after it.
0: Raoul Duke says, Eric, you are missing out if you don't see Montreal.
2: Yes.
0: Every Albertan should visit Quebec. It would help this country greatly and reel in our Albertan arrogance. Not my words.
2: Oh,
0: Raoul Duke in the Paris Jewelers.
2: Here we go on the off ramp. You and your politics. Again.
0: Not for me.
2: Well,
0: Sailor says, coming from a guy who lives near Toronto, Montreal is the worst traffic in the country.
2: Well,
0: but I will
2: it's
0: say
2: not
0: I've
2: good.
0: Been, well, he says, I will say I've been to Fenway, Old Yankee Stadium, Maple Leaf Gardens, but Montreal was the best atmosphere for a sporting event I've ever been to. Besides Game 7 of the ALCS last year. Are you talking about the Forum? Are you talking about...
2: Oh, I would imagine Bell Center.
0: Bell Center, yeah. Well, it's... You know, in terms of...
2: It's 20,000 people in there.
0: But we've all heard about sports. When you move away from your old stadia, the tradition and the history and all that, and you move into the new one, it's tough to...
2: But and I have not been in. When I was there recently, I was half a block from the Bell Center.
0: Uh-huh.
2: Sure, you walk by it all the time. In fact, I'm trying to find some photos here of it that I can show you, my friend. See, look, there's Guy Lafleur. Look, Eric, there you go. Right there. That's
0: yeah.
2: the statue outside the Bell Center of Guy Lafleur. So, and it's right at street level. Like, you are walking down the street and you're like, oh, this is where the Habs play.
0: But in terms of carrying over,
2: But they got it.
0: Yeah.
2: They somehow were able to transport the DNA of the franchise.
0: Yeah.
2: And because, but, and I don't know if they've done that here at, with the Oilers, maybe others who are in Rogers more than I am, you tell me, does this feel like the rink where, and I get

0: it. History has not been made at Rogers yet, right? I don't know if that feeling is present here.
1: X.A.V. Jackson was the proper pronunciation.
0: Oh, X.A.V. Jackson. Sorry, I pulled
1: the blank. I apologize. I mispronounced.
0: Yeah, X.A.V. Jackson.
1: Yeah.
0: Yes.
1: Yeah, smoked meat sandwiches. No, but it's that's good for the Italian Center. And of course at the Italian Center, not the smoked meat, but they have a full deli rack. You can get all the deli meats you want and just order them in a bag and eat them. I ate 150 grams of turkey walking home the other day, just out of
0: just
1: the bag.
0: As you would.
1: As you would, shaved. But you can get great
0: way.
1: Sandwiches, the panino sandwiches at the Italian Center, pizzas, pastas, the whole bit. Check them out today. But yeah, that's good. Kind of a celebration of Montreal. And I know that, well, what is that? Some cathedral?
0: That's a church.
1: Okay, yeah. I mean, that's Montreal to me. That's all,
0: yes.
1: It's all, you know, winter festivals with that little snowman that walks around.
0: I would
1: around.
0: Wander into that, sit for a bit, think about the Habs,
1: get up and go. It's a trip in more ways than one, right? Like,
0: yes.
1: It's a bit of a... And I know that text from Raoul Duke kind of lit a lot of people on fire in the nasty chat. I get it. You don't have to, it's...
0: And the X.A.V. Jackson reference, do you get the point on that? He's the guy that took the shovel and was going to hit Aaron Fiacconi at the Eskimo practice.
1: Oh, that's the one. Okay,
0: right.
1: Yeah. Okay, now
0: he grabbed the shovel
1: that's
0: from behind the Smith
1: dragged
0: it out. And
1: now I'm caught up.
0: Saner, cooler heads had to step in and say, yeah, you know, that's not how we settle fights here.
1: Yeah.
0: Because Aaron Fiacconi went kind of Sudbury Saturday night and got the jersey over his head and punched him out. Where X.A.V. comes from, they grab a shovel
1: or whatever.
0: A small hand
1: garden hose.
0: Yeah.
1: YouTube Trev, have you been to Montreal?
2: Nope.
0: No.
2: Always wanted to, though.
1: Okay.
0: Well, then get there, man.
2: Yeah, I need to travel. Need to travel a lot more. It looks unreal, and kind of the sense I'm getting is whenever you bring it up, it's like, oh, you have to go. It's the greatest place ever. So, yeah, definitely a place I want to venture off to one day.
1: And Jasmine on cue in the nasty chat, Montreal has unreal supper clubs as well.
2: Supper clubs, what's that?
1: What is that?
0: Some sort of a... You just let it go.
2: Okay.
1: Is it like a club that you get into, like a...
0: Just,
1: you get a membership card.
2: You eat supper, and it's like...
1: 10, you buy 10, you get 11 free. Carnival is Quebec City, not Montreal. My bad, Mike, outside of Edmonton. The Snowman and Maple Syrup. Look up Anthony Bourdain episode in Quebec. And when Montreal to me, though, now again, those are two different, and you probably talk to locals there. They don't want to be associated with either or, right? Like, it's a different vibe from Quebec to Montreal. Montreal is more of your international.
0: Yeah.
1: Quebec City is your...
0: It's real.
1: That's your French Canada type.
0: Yes.
1: Yeah, yeah.
2: And I want to order poutine everywhere I go and say poutine because they don't like that and they correct you. Apparently it's Putin. Yeah, so I want to say poutine.
1: Yeah.
2: Give me that poutine.
0: With the hearty.
1: Yeah, let him know where you're from. Boxman, yes. Matt says, c'est la vie. That's all he just says. That's it. Vance Van Vanderen says, a supper club is a place where they only make sandwiches with three pieces of bread.
2: What?
1: Pistol Pete says, having been to many playoff games the last few years, I can tell you there is no louder building than Rogers' place in the playoffs.
0: No.
1: We're not debating that.
0: No.
1: We
0: get plenty loud here.
1: I guess the point was, though...
2: I still think Bell Center's louder.
1: Well, but if we're going to do decibel testing, I'm just saying, like, in sports now, when you move away from a grand hall or a place that has a lot of history, much like the place here did...
0: Yes.
1: Sometimes without the success, it's tough to carry over that. I think the Oilers have done that. I think they've had a couple runs here.
0: That's why I phrased it the way I did.
1: This isn't a loud competition.
0: I'm not in Rogers enough to know whether, okay, yeah, this has got enough of the DNA. It's been exported. And it's been, 11 years now at Rogers?
1: Yeah.
0: So they've been there long enough. Listen, my friend Bob Stauffer, and I'm not name dropping, you'll hear him talk about Saturday night in Montreal, a game there, as something wholly unique, wholly special.
1: Yeah.
0: And if someone like that, who has gone everywhere the NHL could play a game, says, oh, no, this is different.
1: And an Oiler rooter as well, Bob. Like, he's not...
0: Well, he's an Oiler. He's not...
1: Exactly. So it's coming from him.
0: He's an Oiler.
1: Yeah. So there's no competition here, debate. And we can talk about decibel levels and everything, but I'm just... I just think they've done a good job in moving, and the Forum is one place where, I mean, that's
0: come on,
1: your upper echelon of old places, and
0: yes,
1: for them to move somewhere and have that success, and you kind of, you blink and you miss it is quite the achievement there. So, and also, well, Montreal winning on the road last night in Carolina, obviously, in that one, taking game one over the Hurricanes by a score of 6-2. You've also got the little bother of the Canadian Grand Prix going down in Montreal. Practice one goes later this morning, 10:30 to 11:30. I don't know if that's mountain time or not. Could be Eastern here, but anyways, you can find out the times on your own. I'm just kind of stating, you know, everything gets kicked off today. Sprint qualifying as well later on this afternoon.
0: And can we be candid? Racing brings really rich and in some cases very beautiful people together. That's not a bad thing.
1: It's modern day horse racing in a sense, where you have the who's who, and you get the Martin Brundle track walk and all
0: Gage
1: that.
0: Gage gets very excited about F1. And
1: well, we'll have a Monday to recap it all because
0: But come on now, the visuals of these events are.
1: It's a great spectator sport, whether in person or. Yes. And I wish we had the.
0: Molson back here?
1: Yeah.
0: That was fun.
1: Living in Boy's house, a couple of stones throw away from the track was just great. Waking up on the weekend and hearing the hum. Sprint qualifying later today. Main qualifying goes tomorrow. And then, of course, the race happening on Sunday. So high times in Montreal. Wish I was there. Have never been there, but plan to get there. It is an island, right? Isn't it? Or an island? The city itself is just... How does that work? It's part of an island?
0: It's part of an island.
1: A lot of learning about that place. I have to...
0: Yeah. And you're not that far from Hull.
1: Krager says, LTE, you are the one who read the text. We don't know the text unless you read them. So the backlash to the Quebec text is on you. And I think you should be reading a few of the responses to that text for us Albertan listeners. Well, there weren't a lot of responses to the text. It was more so in the nasty chat.
0: What text was it that has irked Albertans?
1: Well, it was from Raoul Duke. Would you like me to read it again? Because I can.
0: Well, not if it's going to... Okay.
1: I just think, no, to echo his point, we should all see our country. This is a grand country with a lot of... Go up to the territories.
0: That's where I want to go.
1: Yukon.
0: I really like to get to Yukon.
1: Get out there and explore. I'd always love to take... My dream has been to travel cross-country on the train. Because so many people are so... tunnel vision to what they see on either the Trans-Canada or what. All you see is what's off that highway, and that's it. The train takes you to all these other places that you don't normally see. So, no, I'm just trying to say, I think Raoul Duke was making a point as well to just kind of, I mean, we don't need to go into the rivalry that is Alberta and Quebec, obviously, but, go check it out. Why not see your country, right? Wasn't that a quote from some... leader?
2: Song. It was in a song.
1: Was it Stompin' Tom?
2: yeah, maybe.
0: Probably. Like
1: that, yeah. No.
0: It's not a bad thing, is it? I don't know what the negative of see, you know, or try to get an understanding of what else is out there.
1: I apologize to Krager. As a person, a big cool guy texts in, the biggest difference for me, a lifelong Habs fan, is that it's almost like a religion. At the very least, there is a palpable connection between the way families pass down their spiritual beliefs in Eastern Canada and how Habs fandom is passed down. Sure. The Oilers have hardcore fans and an enormous fan base with very knowledgeable and hockey-crazy people.
0: Indeed.
1: But they are so different, and I'll have them both for very different reasons. What an outstanding take and an outstanding text there, big cool guy. And he says, as a person who has lived and visited...
0: Rack that one.
1: Yeah.
0: He
1: goes, as a person who has lived and visited all corners of our great nation, Raoul is 100% correct. So, okay. There's not a lot. And Krager, again, I do apologize if I pinched a nerve there. I didn't intend on doing that. The Godfather says, I picture Eric seeing the country from a boxcar, not an actual seat in a train. I'd take it.
0: Oh, I see him posted up in the bar car.
1: I'd hop on it. No, I'm not taking the Rocky Mountaineer. Like, I'm not, this isn't a highfalutin expense where I'm eating lobster and caviar.
0: I gotta let you in on a little something. To even get just a seat just the via, in this is not an undertaking.
1: So maybe the boxcar route is more for me. I'll have to look into that. Yeah, I really opened a can of worms reading that text. Poor.
0: Well,
1: hey, it was Raoul Duke's text, not mine. Go to a Riders Owls game, Rick, in poor old Montreal. Wear your getup. See, that's another thing too, where the Alouettes play is a nice. Hey, old McGill, right?
0: It's a
1: nice confines. You've been there
0: many times.
1: Now, if you can just figure out something to do with the Big O,
0: they are. It's reopening.
1: Yeah, but.
0: No. It's reopening. New sound system, new roof, getting new seats.
1: But it's still a cavernous...
0: Doesn't matter, brother. They can't build a stadium. I mean, yeah, there is so much work that needs to get done there.
1: They should open it with another World
0: Expo.
1: Our bus
0: got stuck in the underground in the tunnel.
1: There's a tunnel?
0: That's how you get in and out. There's a tunnel underneath.
1: Like a catacomb. Are there like a series?
0: Yeah, well, the bus comes underneath the stadium and the door lock or the, you know, the airlock or whatever they call it. So we're in the dark with this thing running and then the busy has to turn it off. It was one of the playoff games, but like we were the crossover and we went out east. You know, so you're sitting there with Kamau Peterson, who's afraid of the dark, sitting behind you, kind of worried that, you know, we're going to never get out.
1: And Jabby Jackson holding a shovel to protect
0: Xavier
1: you.
0: Xavier Jackson, yes.
1: Craiger is back in. I've spent time in Quebec with work. Small-town Quebec are some of the rudest people I've ever met.
0: Yes.
1: Yeah, well, you can find rude people all around. You can find nice people all around, man.
0: Sure.
1: Get me out of this, Dave. I don't know how to...
0: you were in it. You know?
1: BB says, the reaction to the text proves the point. Ignorance breeds contempt.
0: Oh!
1: Craiger, I'm just saying there's a lot of people that aren't necessarily disagreeing with you, E-L-E. But not agreeing with you, I guess.
2: E-L-E. You know what that means, Jamo?
0: No, it's not YOLA.
2: Nope. Everybody love everybody.
1: Yeah, well.
0: Okay.
2: On semi-pro.
1: Sailor says, to Raoul's point, as an Ontarian born and raised, I think you should see the country. Canada's such a beautiful place to live. Mm-hmm. Not religious or politically motivated, just nice to see how every province moves at their own speed and all the scenery. Enjoy it, people, and lighten up, he says.
0: Well, there's always that.
1: Yeah.
0: As the dismount. Lighten up.
1: That's good for the Italian center, eh? My first NHL game, McBrown, Mark. We're kind of diving into the inbox. So if you want to kind of take this time, we're kind of having a roundtable here. First NHL game was Nordiques at Habs at the Forum in 84. Outstanding.
0: Wow.
1: Okay, well, that's something there. I wish the Nordiques were back, too.
0: We all do.
1: Yeah.
0: Are you offended when Colorado wears the Nordiques jerseys as a faux back?
1: Stolen valor. Eh? Is that what they call it? I'm not offended. I just wish that whether it's the Avalanche doing it or the Canucks wearing their skate or whatever, show me the whites. I'd love to see the whites.
0: Oh, okay.
1: They wear the colored jersey. Give me the whites. Give me both sets. I want to see it all. I don't mind that. Or the Hurricanes with the Whalers.
0: There is discussion.
1: Right?
0: I know we're way off topic here. Not that
1: there's no topic. We're just...
0: Where the NHL may start moving towards teams wearing white at home again. And I know it's hardly a pressing issue. We've got work to do with the Oilers. Fix the goaltending.
1: Yeah, because wasn't Colorado trying to do some sort of a whiteout? I mean, most of their fans were decked in white. They didn't get the full Monty, but
0: Winnipeg, by the way, for the record, Jets started that.
1: Well, I know.
0: They own that.
1: But it's tough to do it now when your team does wear a darker color at home and you're all in white. I mean, it doesn't really make much sense.
0: Yes.
1: But it'll always be white home jerseys for me. That's kind of it. There's got to shine with the ice. You have that playoff and it just kind of looks good. I don't know.
2: Interesting. I've loved the colored jerseys being home, but obviously that's everything.
0: But that's all I've ever known.
2: Right?
1: It's a different generational thing. Matt the Sparky says, "Hey LTE, read this on air. People who got tilted by Raoul's text are snowflakes." I keep reading these and I can't
0: snowflake.
1: Stop. I can't stop.
0: Won't stop.
1: I will not stop. Mike outside of Edmonton. I was let off a speeding ticket in Montreal racing to the airport. Uh-huh. The French cop wanted none of the paperwork associated with a hungover English speaking guy. This kind of sounds like a just for laughs gag.
2: So
1: that is a just for laughs
2: just
1: gag.
2: Speaking
1: right
2: French,
1: there.
2: I don't understand you.
1: Go on.
2: Proceed.
1: Tom Dixon's mustache. I was at Bell Center a few years ago.
0: Dixon's coolest mustache.
1: So he says, I was at the Bell Center a few years ago. The coolest part of it is seeing the jerseys from different generations. People wearing jerseys like Belleville, Richard, and then you see the Lafleurs and the Robinsons, and you see the Kirk Mullers and the modern-day Canadians.
0: Stéphane Richer.
1: It's just really cool to see Stéphane Richer, Patrice Brisebois, if you will.
0: Do we do that much in Edmonton where people, obviously you're going to see a Gretzky, no kidding, but... That generational, mind you, Montreal has how much history? I mean, they've been doing that under that name with those colors and largely that jersey since the what? Early 1900s?
1: Different stylistics 1920? On the C and the H and all that.
0: But you know what I'm saying?
1: Yeah.
0: You know, so they've got a long... I mean, I'm not in Rogers enough to go, that's something we do here.
1: Pizza guy Justin, avoid Sault Ste. Marie. That place is a dump. So We can meet in the middle. I think we can meet in the middle day here.
0: Been.
1: Home of Darno, right? Didn't he play for the Sioux Greyhounds? Not home of, but yeah.
0: I'm told it's an honest place.
1: Well, you're kind of in betwixt.
0: Tough.
1: You're kind
0: tough.
1: Of in the middle of, right? Like you're you're
0: maybe the equivalent, if I can draw that parallel. I have been to Prince George. That's a honest.
1: See, that's
0: town.
1: A place I've always wanted to go town. To as well.
0: You'd like to go to PG?
1: It's one of the places where I've always in my mind, if things go to, if the world kind of goes to,
0: Oh, you'd retreat?
1: I'd go to Prince George for some reason. I don't know why. It's kind of just tucked away up there. And you can kind of just...
0: Tumbler. No, go maybe Fernie.
1: Like if you're looking to avoid, if you're a wanted man or something like that.
0: Beautiful area, the province.
1: Oh, right. Yeah.
0: Oh, yeah. People hide out.
1: This has been interesting segment, to say the least.
0: Didn't last mean time, for it to you'll get there, delve into that.
1: Well, I didn't mean to. It wasn't me. It was the texter. I was just reading a text. I try to read all the texts here.
0: Not easy trying to bring this country together.
1: I even read Krager's text. There was this and there was that. And I tried to balance it.
0: You try and be prime minister.
1: I will not.
0: Yes.
1: But Pizza Guy Justin, I think, had the best text to kind of wrap this up. Yes. Don't go to Sault Ste. Marie. That place is a dump. Well, okay. So we'll meet in the middle there and...
0: Well, that ties back to the Xavi Jackson story. I know you're going, Dave, bring it back home.
1: Yes.
0: Because that's where Aaron Fiacconi was from.
1: The Sault Ste.
0: Marie.
1: Okay.
0: And he was bouncer in Sault Ste. Marie.
1: Oh, that's got to be a game.
0: So,
1: you got to get danger pay for that, I think.
0: He fights under different rules.
1: Yeah, well. Yeah. All right. Hour two brought to you by GameSense.
0: We'll be
1: heading to play. Well, I don't know. I'm not going to guarantee you there.
0: No.
1: When gambling, set a budget before you play. Stay informed. 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Remember, if you gamble, use your GameSense. Hour three, we're going to get better here in hour three. Kind of easy trivia. Your chance to play for Mr. Mike's gift card. Krager, Raul Duke, anybody. It's open to everybody.
2: I like that name, Raul.
1: It's a big
0: Raul
1: tent.
0: Mondesi.
1: I don't know if I was pronouncing that correctly.
0: Him? Oh,
1: Raul Mondesi, yeah.
2: That's how it is. Raul.
1: But if you want to play for Mr. Mike's gift card, text in right now to the Paris Jewelers inbox, 780-218-9999. Say, Trev, I want to play. Maybe talk him up a bit. It might enhance your odds of getting picked. Compliment physical, mental capabilities. 780-218-9999. You're playing for Mr. Mike's GC. Three questions, too many as well on the way. I didn't think we got one in from Vance Van Vander Van. It was on Pulp Fiction. You've seen the film?
0: Yes.
1: Okay, so we'll have one on there. But if you have any questions, get them in. Feel free. We'll flex them in. Specifically, if you have any for Dave, always like to kind of get the guest on the show and pick his brain here. Sobeys and Safeway Liquor Beer of the Week. Boy, have I been looking forward to this one since earlier this morning. David from 948 Brewing in Airdrie, he'll be driving up, joining us in studio. We'll be sampling the Pickled Tink Pilsner. It's a dill pickled pilsner infused with zesty hints of authentic pickle brine. Really looking forward to this one. I do wonder, it says complimented by a splash of clam. I wonder if you'll be bringing the clam in. Clam not included, but that is your Sobeys and Safeway Liquor Beer of the Week. And it'll be your chance at a $50 GC to Sobeys and Safeway Liquor and the wrap for William Huff, all still to come in hour number three. 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Dave Jamieson in for Dustin Nielsen. Lieutenant Eric, Trev's got the update right now.
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13: Hey, hey, happy Friday. Good news over on 50th Street. We had an issue near 76th Ave. It has cleared up and I'm not seeing any delays there. There are some delays on the White Mud. We have a right lane closed westbound after 75th Street and it looks like it's backed up to just before 50th now. There's also some eastbound delays on the White Mud towards Terwilliger and a few on the South Henday towards Calgary Trail Gateway Boulevard. Obviously, some volume delays through that ongoing construction on the Yellowhead as well. But overall, it is a pretty nice drive. Just construction and a bit of congestion to watch for. Tonight's Lottomax jackpot is $10 million, and there's more. 10 chances to win $100,000. Play responsibly, 18+, with 95.7 Cruise FM traffic. I'm Pauline Higgins.
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0: 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We are coming to you live from the Popeyes Louisiana Kitchen Studio. Dave Jameson in for Dustin Nielsen, who's got the call tonight. Memorial Cup out in Kelowna. The host Rockets taking on the Kitchener Rangers in Game 1 on the TSN Network YouTube. trip here as well. He will be wrangling somebody

0: for Kinda Easy Trivia momentarily. If you want to play, text in right now. It's not too late. Get in under the wire. 780-218-9999 is the Paris Jewelers inbox. And still looking for a text of the day. Maybe I give it to old Craig. Hey, he's had a rough one. He's back in. He goes, Raul suggesting to see the country. I've had the wonderful opportunity to travel coast to coast, Vancouver Island, St. John's, in our beautiful country, north to south in most provinces. Even Quebec is beautiful in regards to sightseeing, food, sport. But the people are, not all people, but a lot of people are unnecessarily rude and very unwelcoming. And that's okay. I'm sorry you had that experience. It's just, I feel for you, Craig, and I'm here for you. So maybe one of his texts today might get him to Royal Pizza. Probably not.
1: Okay.
0: But...
1: we'll let the adjudicators handle that.
0: You know me, Dave. I'm a sympathetic guy, and sometimes you tug on my heartstring, and I will respond. 780-218-9999. I do believe we'll be getting somebody for trivia shortly. You're playing, of course, $25 to Mr. Mike's, and unlocking a Club Beat Loop remix from the vault as well as a little bonus. Three questions too many coming up. I do have about four, which is too many. But if you have any more, I don't mind flexing them in, bumping another one out. Specifically, if you have any for Dave, get them in. 780-218-9999. 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And, of course, on the iHeart TuneIn Radio app, the source, EdmontonSportsTalk.com. And if you are over on YouTube watching, smash that thumbs up. Subscribe to the channel today if you haven't already. And let's see if we can hit 200 likes by the end of the show and get that 15K subscribers as well by the time Dusty gets back, whenever that might be.
1: Yes. Wink, wink.
0: On the way, Sobeys and Safeway Liquor Beer of the Week this hour. 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We'll be joined in studio out of Airdrie. By Dave from 948 Brewing in Airdrie. He'll be driving up. We'll be sampling the pickled tank pilsner.
1: Can you fact check this? Our audience will know. Isn't pickle juice also have incredible powers to restore the body? Like it?
0: Well, it's a hangover. Yeah, the brine is very...
1: But also, I know athletes use it for hydration and stuff.
0: Yes. You can have a pickle. It's a chaser for a shot if you want, like a pickle bag.
1: Prevents cramping. Like, it's a really good...
2: It's something powerful. Like that. You see every now and then a few players on the bench. They'll just be
0: mustard, too, is another
2: mustard
0: thing.
2: Mustard as well.
0: They like mustard.
2: We'll never forget.
0: That's a thing.
2: Mark Letestu just drinking.
0: Packs of mustard.
2: Or eating, drinking, whatever you want to say.
1: Consuming.
2: Yeah. Bringing it down.
1: Sipping on a mustard.
0: A hot little bowl of mustard, yeah. Let's get to trivia then.
1: Nice.
0: Who's on the line today, Trev?
2: Give it up for Zucchini Bread.
0: Zucchini Bread, how you doing?
1: Zook?
3: Great.
0: Have you played before?
3: I have not.
0: Okay, so just to recap, you need 3 out of 5. Dave's got the questions. You're playing for a $25 gift card to Mr. Mike's. And I want to let you know, Zucchini Bread, at Mr. Mike's, you eat, you earn. 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Once again, you need 3 out of 5 at the least. We'll start the ticker after Dave reads the first question. Good luck, man.
1: Did Montreal win Game 1 of the Eastern Conference Final?
3: They did.
1: Is Marty St. Louis the coach of Montreal?
3: That he is.
1: Does Rod Brind'Amour coach Carolina?
3: He does.
1: Is Taylor Hall a Hurricane?
3: He is.
1: And what was the last team Mike Babcock was employed by?
3: Who cares?
4: Oh! Tobias Reeder with 2 shorthanded goals!
5: The Sixers dropped to 0-17.
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8: I'd like to take his face off.
9: Yeah, I thought we played a textbook road game.
10: South of the border.
11: You take the missus outside. I'm staying right here.
12: I'm gonna miss you, Senor Dusty.
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1: No more drugs for that man.
2: I don't know. Zucchini bread. Mr. Zucchini bread. 5 out of 5.
3: Zooks.
2: he's off to Mr. Mike's. Congratulations. ZB or yeah. ZB, depending on
3: Mike
2: where you reside. Yeah, Mike Zook.
3: Do you remember Mike Zook, the hockey player?
2: Christopher Zook, Edmonton music historian, if you will.
3: Right.
2: You see him at every show, Chris Zook. Shout out to the Zook.
3: Yeah.
2: So that's kind of easy trivia for Mr. Mike's. Congratulations, Mr. Zucchini Bread. Let's get into 3 questions too many right now for the great staff at Park Mazda and dealer principal Mitch Lewicki, who makes a ripping zucchini bread as well. 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Boys, where can people follow
3: you?
2: Social media.
3: Yeah,
2: Dave, you first.
3: At the Dave Jameson. And again, a thank you to everyone who sent very nice notes. After what I posted yesterday,
2: yeah,
3: end of a big day.
2: And just to recap, if you are joining us, we got to this in the opening hour. 2 conches we gave you. Milestone day yesterday for you. You tweeted, in my almost 5-year journey with head and neck cancer, can finally say that I'm in remission.
3: Yeah.
2: Grateful to your
3: they
2: family,
3: you
2: friends.
3: Wait. They make you go through some hoops.
2: Yeah.
3: To get to that. But it was a cool day and, a relief. I expected good things, hope for good things. And lo and behold, you know, didn't ring a bell. Did that, you know, the cross
2: not
3: after
2: perform.
3: I got through the treatment.
2: Yeah,
3: but
2: this was
3: very
2: a business,
3: cool.
2: Yeah. I love you so much.
3: Oh, well, thank you.
2: You are such
3: back
2: a great friend, and I just...
3: Back at you. Feel the same.
2: Trev, social media. You're all over the place. You got, you're on TikTok. You never say that, right? You have a TikTok.
4: No, I'm not on TikTok.
3: Used to
2: no?
3: be.
4: No?
2: No. You don't
4: no,
2: have
4: I,
2: an account?
4: No, I just use ESTs.
2: Oh, yeah.
3: Oh no.
2: Yeah. No! But where can
3: not
2: people follow
3: in a harmful
2: you?
3: Way.
4: You
3: want to
4: follow me? You can do so at YouTube_Trev on Instagram. I'm a great follow.
3: Mm-hmm.
4: Not really. I don't,
2: you
4: post,
2: don't post
4: much.
2: I posted. You deleted all of your photos.
4: Yeah.
2: What?
4: Yeah. I just deleted.
2: Scrubbed the account.
4: Yeah. Clean slate. I don't know. I had weird photos when I was like 12 of me, or like when I was 14.
2: Yeah,
4: like
2: but that's
4: when
2: okay.
4: I
2: that's
4: was
2: the
4: working,
2: point, though.
4: When I was working at Sobeys.
2: Yeah, but that's
4: taking
2: it's a,
4: selfies.
2: It's a detail of your life.
4: I don't want to get
2: back.
4: In trouble. You know,
2: you just creep on there now. The account's purpose is for you.
4: Yeah. And then if you want to follow me on Twitter, where I'm pretty active, I like to post what I'm doing on there. You can at YouTube_Trev as well.
2: You should put your trade of the day on Twitter. You should. I know you were wrecked
3: yes.
2: the poll in the nasty chat.
3: Take it out to the streets.
2: Yeah, put it on Twitter. Is a very
4: get fleeced
2: oh.
4: there.
2: If you want by these, a nuanced conversation,
4: Edmontonians are very nice, so I should do that because they'll be
2: well.
4: Very
2: that's
4: supportive.
2: Where the world can see it.
4: That's what Craig
2: on Twitter.
4: Says. Yes.
2: YouTube Trev's trade of the day from earlier. Would you make this trade? And the poll is live in the nasty chat over on YouTube. Ike Howard, a 28 first and a 26 second for Morgan Geeky.
3: Mm-hmm.
2: Currently, 42% yes, 58% no.
3: Ugh.
2: So you can vote either way you want.
3: Yeah.
2: On the YouTube nasty. But yeah, pull it out on the Twitter.
4: Okay.
2: Why not?
4: I can start doing
2: we'll
4: this.
2: We'll see how the numbers compare.
4: Okay.
2: That'll be an interesting experiment here.
3: Morgan Geeky playing with Joe Riecke would be a good thing, hey?
2: Geeky.
3: Remember Joe Riecke? Remember Joe Riecke?
2: Yeah.
3: Washington Capital, Islander, some other places, I think, as well.
2: Mike Riecke?
3: Morgan Geeky with Joe Riecke.
2: And
4: Mark
3: Riecke.
4: Riecke?
3: Yes.
4: I have over here.
2: My brain. I was already coming into today, Lily.
3: Yes, I know you.
2: Kinda, this is
3: maybe
2: really
3: remind the audience what you were
2: I'm
3: like
2: melting.
3: At 6 a.m.
2: I'm melting here.
4: I'm melting.
2: Yes. 3 questions too many. Let's go for Park Mazda here. Now, I said we have quite a few, so I'm just going to try to, on the fly here, pick the... here's one.
3: Yeah.
2: This comes in from Sean, mm-hmm. and he sends us in as a question, but it's a quote. Analytics are lamp post to a drunk person. You can lean on them, but it won't get you home. And that's a quote from Knicks player Josh Hart after last night's win against the Cavs. He goes, what are your boys' thoughts on analytics? Straight up.
3: So, give me that again, that quote.
2: This is from Sean quoting Josh Hart
3: from
2: the Knicks after last night.
3: Okay.
2: Analytics are a lamppost to a drunk person. You can lean on them, but it won't get you home. So I think that's pretty...
3: That is tremendous from the podium.
2: And pretty accurate, I would say.
4: Yeah, I like that a lot.
2: It's a strong tool.
4: Yeah.
2: You can use it in a variety of ways.
3: Necessary, certainly if you're drunk.
2: Well, the example is great.
3: Yes.
2: But it doesn't necessarily get you... Now, Eric Tulski might disagree.
3: Wait, I was just going to say, Eric Tulski might clear his throat and go, familiar with my work?
2: Yeah, he rides a lamppost home drunk, like a broom. He's a witch, and he's just riding it through the streets.
3: Wow. Here are my thoughts on analytics, because I'm not smart enough, quite honestly, to understand what it is, you know, the analytics people are doing or how they do it. But I guess I know enough to say this. If I were in a position of running a hockey team, thank God I'm not, for everyone involved, is I would like to think that I would use it but not have it drive every single decision. Like, it would be a part, and not just lip service too, because you and I sat with Low Tide for many years and listened to, and Bruce McCurdy.
2: A lot of educated guests on, yeah.
3: Who say, you know, the Oilers didn't go far enough into analytics several years ago.
2: Or
3: you know,
2: missed the boat on the early.
3: The boat. Yeah, they were not early adopters. Presumably now they've caught up in that area. But Carolina and you know, was in early. The Devils in early. I respect them. I respect it and see a need or a place for them. But it has to, it also needs to be, you know, if you will, the gut. The gut and the experienced eye.
2: You can go out in any sport, fill a roster with guys that you run through the computer and say, ah, that hits, that's what I want, that hits there. Mm-hmm. You bring them all in a room together and none of them get along.
3: It was quaint watching Moneyball because it had never... Or

0: analytics could be 100% true if you're playing a video game. And you're looking at numbers based off a computer, and it's all computers and that. But there is, these are all humans playing these sports.
1: Yes.
0: And there is a human, there will always be, until AI takes over and we lose everything.
1: 2 years from now.
0: There will be a human component to it all. So I'm just saying, and with some of the teams that I follow, and I'm not going to get into soccer today, Dave.
1: No.
0: But you can, there are clubs that have been highly analytic driven.
1: Yeah.
0: They will go out to do all these things, and then at the end of the day, and you can say, oh, they get paid. They have to get, it doesn't matter if they get along. Well, it does. Like there's a dynamic in a dressing room or whatever the case is that sometimes. So I think the obvious answer goes back to the quote. And RCN says, I think that's an old Berkey quote as well. It's a hell of a quote, either way you want to frame it. But there is, if I'm running shop, I have an eyes department.
1: Yes.
0: And then I have a brains department, and that's the analytics.
1: And that's what the Leafs have done, right?
2: Somewhere in the middle.
0: And you be in the middle, and you take from here, you take from there, and you say, okay, based on both of these informations, I'm going to arrive at this answer or that answer.
1: And that's kind of what Toronto has done, right, under Chajka? Analytics guy over here, and whatever, I mean, look, let's not
0: retry. Oh, and higher on the, yeah, I mean, yeah, yeah.
1: In terms of building out an approach, the vision for whatever that franchise is going to do, and whatever you know, Matt Sundin, I don't have to explain.
0: Sundin's at the rig sipping at Timmy's and watching.
1: And watching.
0: And Chajka's on his computer.
1: Sure. Beautiful mind.
0: None of them on. None of them working.
3: I'm just working here. Leave me alone.
0: Of all my monitors that don't work or aren't plugged in. Yeah. Analytics, same thing. I mean, you're kind of agreeing.
2: I'm completely with you guys. Like, there are times where, like, man, the Oilers were awesome tonight. Like, I feel like they should have won. I think they were all over, and then I'll go online. This happens a lot. And then, according to the analytics, they didn't have a chance.
0: XG.
2: And
0: I'm
2: like, that's, like, I don't know. And then what goes in? Like, who is the shot caller on some of these analytics? Is it just one person? And that's always something. Like, is it a team of people that, oh, no, that's a great scoring?
1: In one of the stories about what Montreal did last night in game one, Marty St. Louis said our analytics team did a lot of work, obviously, as you would expect them to, as they're, playing Buffalo. They're getting ready for who's coming next. They know it's Carolina, and that work that those people did, the video and the analytics guys, was critical to the success they had last night.
2: Yeah. Yeah, and like that, it's a great tool to use, but it's not, there's
1: it's
2: a lot
1: not
2: of tools.
1: The only thing.
2: Yes.
0: Tom Gazzola in the Nasty Chat. Tell me your strategy via Excel spreadsheet, David. Thanks.
2: That's another good point.
0: Tom. Tom's trying to...
1: Yes. He's trying to poke the bear.
0: Love you, Tom. And Jay, I'm good on the coffee as well. I know you texted, but I could. Jay Milne also texted glue in the guy. Paris Jewelers inbox, the glue guy.
2: Nice guy.
0: He says, if you go to a restaurant and are waiting for your waiter, are you not the waiter? I'll hang up and listen. Just a bit of a... You can keep that in your mind throughout the day. Chew on that one, hey? A bit of a
1: little
0: one of those
1: wordplay there.
0: Yeah, for sure.
1: Yeah.
0: Question number two.
1: Yes.
0: Best thing or place for Montreal? This is specifically going to you. I know I tried to get an experience out of you earlier. Way too many to remember. Probably too many not to tell on air. But if you were, I'm going to Montreal tomorrow. And you say to me, you got to go.
1: How do I put this? Just hit the streets, look up, look around, and get out on the streets of Montreal.
0: The cobbled. Don't they have a cobbled?
1: And that's the way I like to travel, right? And get out and just try and kind of, if you will, open all the nerve endings. Let it all pour in. And don't render judgment.
0: No.
1: You know, how we do it at
0: home.
1: You're
0: saying don't even do a pre-scout.
1: No. I mean, there are places I would recommend go.
0: Okay, like Sergio Mimesso's house or whatever it was.
1: Yes, yeah, right. Restaurant. Like, I don't even know if it's still there.
0: Is it called Sergio Mimesso's place? Was that like the name?
1: I think so, or Mimesso's, as I recall. Like that, yeah. And it's Schwartzy's Deli, I think, isn't it there?
0: And the bagels. But is there like a place, like a...
1: Well, there's and I'm so looking many for, like, churches, and I mean... It,
0: yeah, like, but something like a hole-in-the-wall type of thing you remember. Like a something that wouldn't be on a brochure.
1: I have a weird story out of a Montreal trip that I made with the Eskimos. Have I not told you the Thomas Haskins story?
0: Not yet.
1: Okay, do we have time?
0: Absolutely.
1: Okay, so, all right, kids, listen up. Eskimos years ago signed running back Thomas Haskins. Big off-season acquisition. Former Montreal.
0: Former Alouette, yeah.
1: Oh, geez, nice. We've added Thomas Haskins. Comes to town. And this is a sad story. He is diagnosed with a brain tumor.
0: Okay.
1: like an

0: orange-sized growth is found on his brain. So clearly he is not going to play football for us or anyone ever again, but he remains in town for his treatment. This is in training camp when this is discovered. A little later in the season, we are flying to Montreal to play your Montreal Alouettes. And we take Thomas Haskins because he could see a world-renowned brain doctor. Mm-hmm. Forget the woman's name, but world-renowned. Practices in Montreal. And we've set up an appointment for Thomas to go and go with our team doctor, and they're going to look and kind of assess where he's at. You know, in the video games, you know, back when guys would pack their controller and stuff to take on the trip. We're flying commercial then.
1: The console,
0: we're not charter.
1: Yeah.
0: You know the warnings may cause seizures?
1: Uh-huh. Nobody ever really takes those seriously.
0: Well, let me tell you. So we're in the hotel, and there's an ambulance, like a fire ambulance pulls up. And someone calls me and says, J-Mo, you better get up to Haskins' floor.
1: Oh.
0: And he's had a seizure because he's playing video games with, you know, a couple of teammates.
1: And an orange-sized...
0: Well, he's had that removed.
1: Okay, yeah, but the...
0: He's had the surgery, yeah. So this is post, and we're
1: this
0: taking...
1: This is fresh off, like just...
0: Yeah, or
1: just,
0: relatively, okay. You know. And so he is transported quickly to hospital. And I went up there with our athletic therapist to visit him. And it was weird, like, all of that happened, you know, when we had to have a news conference, a hurried... news conference, because you know,
1: do we know the game that he was playing?
0: I don't
1: know.
0: You know, I mean, this is what are we 03, 02, somewhere in there,
1: middle like, year long solid
0: time. Yeah, I mean, who knows,
1: Resident Evil.
0: But we went to the hospital, which overlooks Percival Molson Stadium, like up on the hill. I remember going there. Hey, I don't make this stuff up.
1: Well, they put the warnings on these things for a reason, and this is truth be told. I mean, I never usually ignore them. I mean, yeah, I'm going to be fine. You're going to be
0: right
1: if you have. Yeah, well,
0: yeah. Don't know where Thomas Haskins is in the world. Nice guy, but
1: okay,
0: you never saw the field.
1: Okay. Haas says LT go to Smoke Meat Pete, best smoked meat in Montreal. See, that's I was looking for kind of one of those. Yeah, you know, like a
0: one of those.
1: Wink, wink, nudge, nudge. Go check that out.
0: Yeah.
1: Question number 3A. Question for LT. Have you ever stopped at that bar in Delmas on the way to Saskatoon with the Christmas lights? And if so, did it beat out Aylesbury? I have stopped at the Delmas Beverage Room for off sale and to drink inside. It is a great place. I would highly suggest stop there. It doesn't beat out Aylesbury, but it is a good stop if you're traveling from Edmonton to Saskatoon or even to North Battleford.
0: Or has been documenting.
1: Yeah, Clayton Croker. Yeah, yeah. Best bars. I was actually on one of those episodes.
0: Oh, were you?
1: I showed up to the Aylesbury Elephant Bar, and he was there doing it. Oh, I know the guy off it, but he. So I got to partake in one of the episodes. But yes, stop at the Delmas Beverage Room if you haven't. Great place to be. Question number 3B.
0: Yeah.
1: With the news yesterday that Canada Soccer announcing that Brett Kissel will be performing the national anthem down at Commonwealth June 1 when Canada faced Uzbekistan. Both anthems, by the way, the Canadian national anthem and the Uzbeki national anthem.
0: Oh, he's doing both.
1: I would hope.
0: Seems only fair.
1: But the question is, if you got to hear the Canadian national anthem for one last time.
0: We're never doing it again? Like
1: at an event, I don't know what the sporting event is. Whatever.
0: Like we're in, okay, no, we're out of the anthem.
1: But
0: business.
1: Who would you select to perform the anthem? Now,
0: last time ever,
1: I don't know why I saw a video of Katie Lane doing one at an Oilers playoff game from the '80s. She went and she belted it out like that was good.
0: She would.
1: You've got what is his name, Greg Bartholomew, the Vegas lounge singer who did "O Canada" to "O Christmas Tree." That was something. I don't know if I would choose him. But you can go artist, you can go group. You can go,
0: last time ever.
1: The Kings had those harmonica ladies doing it from the Korean Seniors Center. How would you want to hear the anthem performed? Who
0: Gino Vannelli, but he does it like Black Cars.
1: Okay.
0: You know what I'm saying? Just him at keyboard.
1: Trev, I know where you're going here. It's Drake, right?
0: Could
1: you imagine him doing the anthem?
0: Iceman.
1: Yeah.
0: The Iceman.
2: I would... Can I have, like, anyone?
0: Spitting
2: like,
0: bars.
2: From all time?
0: All time.
1: Well, sure, yeah. This is a fantasy, much like your trade of the day.
2: I would go with...
0: AI this thing.
2: Richard Sturban from the Oak Ridge Boys.
1: Okay.
0: God, that's specific.
2: There. Yeah.
1: That's good.
2: I like his voice.
1: Okay. Yeah.
2: I like, it always blew my mind hearing Elvira for the first time. How low it went. I was like, wow, that's so cool. And so that would be cool to hear that low of a voice.
0: I thought you were going to say George Canyon because he's from southern Alberta.
1: That would be an interesting choice as well.
2: I don't mind his because he's the fastest singer in all of sports. He gets that song. Yeah, it's just done in a minute. I think
1: you'd want
2: timed
1: this
2: it once.
1: Performed. Yeah. In and out. Just sing the damn song.
2: That's what I like.
1: Don't hold
0: not
1: any
0: too many
1: notes.
0: Flourishes. Oh, don't. But you know what? I mean, I know it's in the Canadian. Marvin Gaye's.
1: Okay. Yeah.
0: Stars and, you know, Star Spangled Banner was.
1: Yeah. Mm. And then getting him to do the Oh Canada, yeah, instead. Somebody says Robert Clark. He's a good anthem. He's good.
0: We got
1: a great one here in town.
0: Now.
1: We don't need anybody
0: else. And
1: who's
0: the woman that the Oilers bring in?
1: Yeah, my wife brought her up last night, too, and the name escapes me.
0: Very good.
1: Somebody can correct me.
0: Very good.
1: Wheels says Roseanne. Gino Vannelli on a sports show classic, Great Poltrev from Big Uke. Mark Spitz, hands down. What else do we got? A lot of Roseanne votes. That's great.
0: Sure.
1: Tom Green, Sailor says, Canadian legend. Mm-hmm. Michael Bublé.
0: Now living on a farm near Ottawa, Tom Green. He's moved home.
1: Yeah, no, yeah. He's
0: back with us.
2: Eminem would be interesting.
1: Oh, Jess Jackson. Gimme Roy Orbison. Singing the Canadian national anthem?
0: Yeah.
1: How would that? I'm sure we could get AI to do it. You could get
0: it's
1: an AI.
0: It's probably been done.
1: Shoddy Mills, waiting for that text to fly in. Then he could jump afterwards, hey? He jumps.
2: Wants to
1: Is
2: see
1: that
2: it.
1: A thing?
0: Van Halen.
2: You want to see it? Who wants this? Yeah.
0: Canadian? God, that is actually.
2: That's a great question.
0: Got me thinking.
1: Yeah,
0: I spoke too soon on Gino Vannelli.
1: I will go with an a cappella group from Saskatoon. I don't believe are no longer together. Streetniks. Josh Clausen, if you're listening, you know the Streetniks.
0: Not all, the Nylons?
1: All a cappella.
0: You're not going
1: a cappella. Right?
0: A cappella.
1: A cappella.
0: Yeah.
1: But an a cappella performance of
0: yes.
1: O Canada.
0: Okay.
1: I think I would take. That's three questions too many for the great staff at Park Mazda. I do believe we'll be joined. The door is an open. Oh, he's here? Okay, perfect. Yeah, well, great timing. David from 948 Brewing in Airdrie.
0: Pickle man.
1: Yeah, he's been gracious enough to drive up and share some of the pickled Tink Pilsner with us. And we'll be doing that next and let you know what the beer of the week, the details on that. And it is obviously your next chance to score $50 to Sobeys and Safeway Liquor. David will be in the studio coming up next. Let's get to a sports update here with YouTube Trev. 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She's got it all. 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Dave Jameson in for Dust Nielsen, Lieutenant Eric. It's the Nielsen Show. 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
14: Hey, me again. Happy Friday. Final check out there. And honestly, things are moving great across the city. You might find a little bit of volume in some of our regular slow spots. And if you are traveling westbound on the White Mud, there's a right lane closed just after 75th Street. It's backed up to about 50th now. So definitely expect a slow go westbound on the White Mud towards 75th and stay left. 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
1: 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Coming up at 9 is the EST Hangout. Of course, as usual on Friday, Jason Milne will be in with the boys, Matt Iwanek and Tom Gazzola, taking you through a full day of sports talk here. If you are listening on 95.7 Cruise FM, we'll get you back to the Rock at 9. But if you want the sports talk, hang out 9 to 11, Lock Shop with Maddie 11 to noon, noon to 1, Oil Stream with Tom Gazzola. You got 1 to 3 EST Afternoons, Hernan Salas and Joaquin Gage, and Reed Wilkins, Jason Milne, and Zach Kubish taking you home 3 to 6 on the Reed Wilkins Show. 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It's time for another Sobeys and Safeway Liquor Beer of the Week. Summer's very interesting. Usually during the winter, porters, that type of thing, sticking to the beers. But summer can kind of go off the rails a bit with a lot of different types of things. And we are going that direction this morning. We are joined today by Dave Schroeder.
0: Yeah.
1: Co-owner from 948 Brewing. He comes up from Airdrie this morning. Thank you so much for making the trip, joining us here. It's always nice in studio. And I told you off air, dealing with a bit of a hangover this morning. When I saw it was a pickled type of beer,
0: he's wounded
1: with
0: the pickle today, juice, Dave.
1: This is a gift. This is the universe listening to me,
0: yes,
1: and answering. So thanks so much for your time coming up here.
0: Yep,
1: tell us, I guess, we'll get into the beers and the drinks because you've got a candy lineup. Tell us about the brewery, the history, and what people can expect down in Airdrie.
16: Sounds good. Yeah. So 948 Brewing, we started that. My co-partner and I went to high school together in Airdrie, graduated together. So we wanted something that said Airdrie, unique to Airdrie itself. 948 used to be the prefix to all the telephone numbers in Airdrie. So when you had to dial your buddy in your town, you didn't have to dial area codes. You just dialed the prefix and then four digits. So Airdrie's was 948. So
1: if you know, you know.
16: That's you know. Yeah, it's a little bit of a story. It's a smaller town. Yeah, communities might recognize it when coming off of Party Lines, dating myself a little bit.
1: Party Line. So, yeah.
16: So that just give us a good launching pad for our name, solid, dedicated towards Airdrie, and then keep our community roots.
1: Were you big on the party line?
16: We actually...
17: Don't go there, dude.
16: Yeah, no, no. We were, I had my own 948 number when I was growing up. So,
1: and this is your next chance as well. You might as well start texting this in, beer me to 780-218-9999. I know a lot of you have. You know the drill.

0: $50 to Sobeys and Safeway Liquor on the line today. But you got the beer of the week, and you brought some other things too. Where do you kind of want to start? Do you want to start with the beer of the week, or do you kind of want to sample some of these other wares that you brought?
1: We can start with the early ones, and then we can finish off with the beer of the week.
0: Sounds good to me. So what do we got first? Where do you want to start?
1: So we do variety. We are small batch brewing, so we get to play all over the place. Our cores don't really exist. We kind of have just a general menu of something light on the menu, something IPA, something fruity, something dark. So I brought a little bit here of our fun core stuff. We have a pineapple mango blonde. So our blonde we use as a main base for a lot of different flavored beers, but our pineapple mango blonde has been definitely a nice little summer fruity touch to it.
0: Yeah.
1: We also brought our jalapeno pale ale, which is, again, another unique style of beer.
0: It's, I like those spiced. A lot of places have been doing this, and they're pretty interesting.
1: We've worked with this as home brewing for quite some time, and we didn't get it right off the go, but we like this one because it's got a nice flavor of the jalapeno. It doesn't have a lot of heat, but something that you can still enjoy and come back to without, you know, burning your mouth.
0: Big on you for going with the idea, but then saying, no, we didn't get it right. We're gonna do this until we get it right and really put out a smashing product, I guess. Because some of them I have tried, and they're like,
2: there's got to be a lot of trial and error.
1: Yeah. There is a lot of trial and error.
2: Yeah. Before we see it out on a shelf, how long would it, like the jalapeno, how long would it take to get to that stage?
1: I think from our homebrew, my partner would be able to answer this a little bit better, but we started off, I think we did about 4 or 5 iterations. But our friends enjoyed even the bad beer. But
0: well, you got to, the perk. You get to, whether it's for sale or not, you could kind of.
1: That's right.
0: It's got to go somewhere.
1: Yeah. And then the last one here is a stout. It's a little bit different of a stout. It's infused with Earl Grey tea. Comes in at 4.5%, so it's a nice light dark style beer. It kind of surprises a lot of people that don't like a dark beer style. This kind of fits nicely, and it's the key for Earl Grey tea fans or anything like that.
0: Okay, so which one? I mean, let's
1: start with the fruity
2: sample cups for the pouring.
1: All right.
0: Once again, we are joined in studio out of Airdrie, Dave from 948 Brewing. You can check them out. I got a website here, 948brewing.ca as well. When did you guys start? Was this pre or post COVID? That's always kind of the thing now, because we have a lot of brewers kind of starting up in and around that time, and it was always kind of dicey depending on, you know, what you're doing and where you're at.
1: Officially, we started the business in 2017.
0: Okay, so you had some track to.
1: We had some contract brewing that we were doing as a startup. Then from there, we moved to open our location in 2020. 3 days before we got to shut everything down, we did a soft open. So it wasn't really in the business plan, but.
0: But you've survived.
1: Yeah. We've survived. We've got a good local support. So so this, you'll get a ton of fruit flavor.
2: No kidding.
0: And this, again, this beer is the...
1: This is the Pineapple Mango Blonde.
0: Okay, well, cheers.
2: To you.
1: Cheers. Thank you. Thanks, guys.
2: And to your success.
1: Thank you.
2: Continued success.
1: Cheers.
0: Oh, that's fun. Yeah, that's... It's a great place to start.
1: Yep, so you get a little beachy vibe right away.
2: Yeah. Wow.
0: Great with the temperatures heating up here. It'd be great on the deck or the patio. Do you guys have some of that at your place where people can come and...
1: You betcha, yeah. So everything that we make, we obviously hold in the tap room. Not everything that we make can make it to a liquor store just because of the variations that we do and the size that we make at a time.
0: Yep.
1: The lineup that we were showing off today, we know is in the liquor stores and distributed by Sobeys. So,
0: all right, love it. Let's do the next one here.
1: Sure thing. The next one we'll go with the Earl Grey tea stout.
0: Excited for this. Love Earl Grey tea. You know me, yes, Dave. I love the stouts. I mean, this is right up. You've hit it out of the park today. The pickle one I knew, but these I didn't know what you were kind of bringing here. This is perfect for me today. Just
2: thank you.
0: Home run here.
2: I have to hold these up to the light.
0: No, you got
2: to
0: give
2: just to kind of give it a full.
0: So you're getting a little Earl Grey on the scent on the nose too. I think
1: you will. And with the combination of the custom blend tea that we use with Earl Grey, this you'll get a little bit of that bergamot vanilla. The chocolate might land out from the malts that we're using.
0: Why the Earl Grey route? I know a lot of people have different things with stouts. You put a lot of different, you know, kind of add-ons to that, but why the Earl Grey?
1: It's like a London fog.
0: Okay,
1: kind of a setup was the base of the recipe. So.
0: All right, well, cheers to the ongoing Oilers coaching search, I guess.
2: Sure.
0: Long may it continue.
1: Cheers.
2: And that doesn't land as heavy as what I would call a traditional stout.
0: Not at all.
2: You know, sometimes those feel a little...
0: Very easy. And then you get that... Afterwards, you get
1: that
0: Earl Grey.
1: Yeah, that first step is a reset, and then you'll get that linger of that Earl Grey.
0: Oh, that's nice.
1: But at 4.5%, it's actually very approachable for where people think a dark beer is scary.
0: It scares people off with the look. Yeah.
1: Yeah.
0: No, this is really easy drinking. Very,
2: very well
0: there. Who does the art on your cans, by the way? Is this a local type of venture?
1: It's a combination. We actually, my wife is good friends with the individual that does a lot of the artwork. And we're working always with local artists, but for the most part, he's done the lion's share of our artwork.
0: The shelves are quite busy these days, and it's nice to have a product that kind of is a little unique in a sense. So these are
1: Each one has its little own story and kind of a fun tweak to it.
0: I like that too.
1: So this one here we call the California Sunburn. So you're in California, you always get just a touch.
2: Yeah.
1: Just touched by the sun. So this here is exactly like that with the spice. You just get a touch.
0: And this is the jalapeno, and this is, as you said, this isn't going to be, you know, Scoville right spicy there. Or anything such right. as that. Don't let the name scare you away, but just a touch.
1: Yeah. So the focus here would be the flavor, the aroma.
2: Oh, and that's a beautiful. Just hold that
0: up. That's nice. Full body. All right. Would you like to cheers to anything, Dave, as a guest here? I mean, is there anything? Are you an Oilers fan?
1: I am an Oilers fan, actually. Yeah, I was actually born and raised just outside of Edmonton.
0: Okay, well, perfect. You're hitting all the high notes.
2: You get it.
1: Yeah. I get it. I hear your heartbreak right now.
0: Cheers to Dusty in a Memorial Cup call this following week in Kelowna. So cheers to Dusty.
2: Oh. I'm on now. I'm on.
1: You get just a little bit of heat, but it doesn't build, so you can enjoy a pint or two, and you still get that jalapeno flavor off of it.
0: You get the jalapeno flavor.
2: That is without to be savored.
0: Without the seed heat type of thing.
1: That's right.
0: Yeah. Oh, but it does give you a bit of a...
1: You'll get it at the back. Yeah.
0: Yeah, and then you breathe a bit.
1: Yeah.
0: Yeah.
2: I'm getting it.
0: Oh, that's fun.
2: So in a good way.
1: So this is kind of the reason why I did it this way is we can kind of lead up to where we're going to go for Beer of the Week.
0: It is the Beer of the Week, and I just want to let people know this is a 4-pack right now at Sobeys and Safeway Liquor. $12.49 for the Pickled Tink Pilsner. It's a dill pickled pilsner infused with zesty hints of authentic pickle brine, perfectly complemented by a splash of Clamato, which, Dave, you did bring in a little Clamato today, which is...
1: We did. It works as a partner.
0: Oh, this is...
2: Like that, a partner.
0: Give that a whiff there, Dave.
1: You might want to bring your cup.
2: Yeah. Oh, my.
0: Putting me back in the good graces this morning.
2: Oh, my.
1: So I heard you guys talking about a lot of the health benefits. We're not advertising as a health drink, but, it is an enjoyable drink, and we do have a lot of the hair of the dog in mind.
0: Yeah.
1: Yeah.
0: So where did this kind of idea come from? Was this the two of you getting together one night and slamming some brine? And
1: Well, maybe not slamming some brine, but we...
0: Some big jars and getting after it.
1: So my the other partner, Kyle, him and I are Caesar lovers. So we've always been designing Caesars and playing around with everything. And we ultimately came up with a little bit of dill brine in a Caesar to kind of... You know, home that in.
0: It's a great ingredient to get in there.
1: We're a fan of beer and Clamato. Just the morning after, sometimes as mentioned, and splashing a little bit of Clamato in there or pickle juice, basically, just kind of rounded it out. So we designed this. Not a lot of people design craft beer to start mixing it with another product, but this one is perfect for it.
0: So you've got like brine in the.
1: There is brine.
0: Yeah. Okay. So that's
1: And actually,
0: it's just a flavor of it. It's your
1: no. We actually use real brine from one of our local firehouse subs.
0: Oh, perfect.
1: Yeah.
0: Okay. Oh, Firehouse Subs, of course.
2: They, there's a circle of life.
0: Sponsor on the show here, the Firehouse Subs hotline. Okay. So do you want to like try this on its own or like
2: what's best
0: do it
2: here?
0: Once and then hit the Clamato? Or?
1: Definitely. We kind of sell it as two beer for one. So you try it on its own and it is very tasty. It has that refreshing side of it.
0: Then we'll have a little
1: with a little clam. I kind of sell it as this

0: This is your Friday night, and then the Clamato is your Saturday morning.
1: Cheers to Friday night, boys.
0: Cheers, guys.
1: Let's get after it again tonight. Why not?
2: Oh. Oh, my.
1: Daddy likes, Dave.
2: Just
1: Daddy likes.
2: Put him on an IV with this.
0: All right.
2: Oh, now, I would not have expected this.
1: That's delicious.
2: Just give me a shot in there.
1: Just a little nip.
2: My goodness, that is
1: good. God, that's good. It's the Pickled Tink Pilsner. Once again, $12.49 for a four-pack at Sobeys and Safeway Liquor.
2: If I walk up and I see this, my initial reaction is, how does that work? Like, how? I'm not expecting what I just tasted. I got to be honest.
0: It's an experiment. Yeah. We knew through our experimentation that the brine and the beer work really good, but you still have enough of the beer that you have the beer. It's not just drinking. You're not just drinking pickle brine.
1: If you've balanced the scale perfectly, yeah. I think. And this is coming in at 5%?
0: About 5%, just over 5.
1: Okay, yeah. Perfect.
0: Yeah.
1: So now we're going to try it with the splash of clam.
2: I got to jump. Sorry, guys. I know. I cannot be content.
1: To Saturdays, then.
0: To Saturday morning, yeah.
1: Yeah, okay.
2: In baseball terms, that's a 5-2 beer.
1: Of course.
2: Right? Like, it can do everything.
0: So welcome to Saturday morning. Yeah,
1: gotta say, this has been one of
2: good
1: if
2: Lord.
1: Not the best beer of the week that I've given my situation heading into today. From a selfish individual point, you hit it out of the park, man. This is great with or without the clam. As you said, you can go either route on these. Tastes perfect on its own, but that splash of clam just gets that over the top.
0: It really works. Yeah,
1: yeah. A night beer, a morning beer, whatever you want. It's the Pickled Tink Pilsner, once again, $12.49 for a four-pack at Sobeys and Safeway Liquor. 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Anything else you'd like to pump from
2: website,
1: the brewery or
2: website?
1: Anything?
0: Website, yeah.
1: You guys food?
0: Just little pub stuff. We got popcorn. We bring in fresh pretzels. It's a small space, but it's a community space. We all talk about beer, different other breweries and styles that are coming out. So it's a fun little joint.
2: Nice.
1: Dave here, 948 Brewing in Airdrie. Thanks so much for your time. Thanks for coming up.
0: Thanks, guys.
1: Really appreciate it. We'll play them out here.

0: We should open an SD category for a beer of the week guest. Like all of these breweries, they're all great in their own. I mean, everybody hits on their own notes, but this
1: wow
0: specifically is just I'm at a loss.
1: We're not often rendered speechless by alcohol around here.
0: No,
1: but this is
0: one thing that makes you talk more. But Dave, once again, we thank him from he made the drive up, and he's going back to the day job. 948 Brewing in Airdrie is where you can go for this Pickle Tink Pilsner. Once again, it is the Sobeys and Safeway Liquor Beer of the Week. $12.49 for a 4-pack of those tall boys. Mm-hmm. I know we pump everybody else. This is where it's at. If you're looking for a beer to get the night going or the weekend going, and then you need something to kind of recover the next day, this is it. This is it right here with a little splash of clam. And you got it. So once again, text Beer Me 780-218-9999, and you might be the lucky winner of $50 to Sobeys and Safeway Liquor. 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Boys, what did we learn on the show today? We learned a lot about Montreal, old Montreal, new Montreal. Well, this takes the cake. I mean, this is recency bias here.
1: You know what we also learned? We're a unified country.
0: You know what? Most people did. Krager, yes, I know he was having a tough time.
1: But most felt that it was a positive thing.
0: Yeah, and I really like that.
1: You know, out and learn more about our fellow Canadians.
0: You only live once, Dave. Why wouldn't you? Right? Like, it's just, you might as well. And then if you don't like it, like Krager did, he's been over. And then he says he doesn't like, so that's fine too. It's all good.
1: Right.
0: Trev, what did we learn? Your trade of the day is still trucking. Now it's about 60-40 to no.
2: Yeah. That's whatever. I'll bounce back next week.
0: There's no bouncing. This is just a process here. YouTube Trev's trade of the day. You can vote online. Nasty chat. Ike Howard, a 28 first, a 26 second for Morgan Geeky. 41% say yes. 59% say no.
2: I'll be better.
0: Don't have to be. There's no.
2: No, I will be better on Monday. Get ready, Nasties.
1: I'm cooking.
2: I'm cooking all week, all weekend. Sorry.
1: I know I'm here for a bit. I really want to be in the chair when you pull off
2: Masterclass.
1: That seismic. No. Like where you go to dark places.
2: Nuclear.
0: I know. I'm trying to get in.
1: Where you say, you know what? 97 and 29.
2: Yeah.
1: I don't know if you stay on for the whole ride.
2: Yeah.
1: We got to start looking beyond.
2: Stay tuned.
0: Easy, Jerry.
2: Yeah.
1: No, but you know where I'm going.
2: I do. I'm picking up what you're putting down. Absolutely.
1: Come on, Stan 2.0. Let's hit it.
2: Yeah, I can do that.
1: Let's hit it.
2: I learned that I love pickled beers, I guess. That was incredible.
1: I feel like I've had a door kicked open.
2: I love Caesars.
1: And I'm standing now in the bright light.
0: Oh, I'm like a phoenix rising from Arizona. I'm
2: levitating.
0: I'm back. No. My dentist appointment this afternoon is going to be great.
1: Good luck with that. Well, if it went as well as my physical a few weeks ago after beer of the week.
2: Yeah.
0: I'm just going to sleep away in the chair, doze away. It's going to be beautiful.
1: Mr. Holt, would you like anything extra for a, you know, pain relief? Yes, no, I'm good.
0: Do you have any pickled tink?
1: I've been drinking pickled beer all day.
2: Yeah, that was stupendous.
1: Yes, it was.
0: Your sound of the day is a Club Eat Loop remix from the vault, unlocked by Zucchini Bread this morning.
2: Oh, there you go.
3: Tobias Reeder with two shorthanded goals.
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2: All right, that is a Club Eat Lube remix from The Vault. 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Royal Pizza text the day.
3: Oh, I like these. Especially today, because today's felt like it was heavier.
2: It was. We didn't have a clear route. And no. We said earlier, Ron McLean waxing about McT, perhaps.
3: And Babcock.
2: And, well, everybody.
3: Yes, this Ron McLean was on a run there.
2: I hope this coaching search just goes, and, like, I'm having a lot of fun with it. Again, I envision the horse racing board with all of these names and faces, and each day we add a new one because there are so many out there, and all the Sutter brothers eventually get on the board, and we're all Dwayne's in the lead, and now Rich is coming from behind, and there's Daryl gun. And it's just, it's, but it's never Cassidy. Like, it's the one, the
3: white whale.
2: The white whale will never be caught.
3: Yeah.
2: But yes, we're
3: Laviolette's the guy.
2: We're just wasting time until Peter Laviolette gets fired. Let's just put it that way. Text of the day comes in from Sailor, and it came in early. I'm here for the Oilers hiring Terry Tate, office linebacker from the early 2000s. If you haven't seen the videos, please go watch. Everyone would be showing up to play, or Terry would spear them through a wall. I did love the office linebacker bit with Terry Tate.
3: Yeah.
2: Spearing everybody into filing cabinets and so forth. So, Sailor, you're off to Royal Pizza. You got the text of the day. Try the spicy vegetarian on for a limited time. What are we watching tonight? Of course, Dustin Nielsen is away. That's why, Dave, you are in.
3: Yes.
2: Ready to play. You'll be here next week as well. Mm-hmm. And thank you so much for your time. Dusty's got the call out in Kelowna from the Memorial Cup. Puck drop tonight. The host Rockets taking on the Kitchener Rangers across the TSN network. So we'll be watching that. Jays, of course, home to the Pirates. You've got the Spurs hosting the Thunder. That series tied at 1. You've got game 2 of the Western Conference Finals. Avalanche
3: I'll
2: hosting the Golden Knights. That's the one you're
3: getting. That's where I'll spend my time.
2: I will be watching a lot of floral arrangement. Flowers, I guess. Flower shot. Going with the wife today, getting the flowers for the backyard and the front yard. The full...
3: Oh, okay.
2: Spending a lot of money on things that will eventually die in a couple of months. It's great.
3: Yeah, but in those months where you enjoy it...
2: That's
3: the payoff.
2: A fleeting moment. We got a great hangout coming up next as well. Well, if you are listening on 95.7 Cruise FM, we will get you back to The Rock. Mm-hmm. We got the Cranberries coming up, Zombie, a classic there. But if you want more of the sports talk, hangout's coming up 9 to 11. Dig this. Yeah. Matthew Iwanek, Tom Gazzola, your usual hosts for the hangout. Course. They'll be joined by Jason Milne, the glue guy. Mm-hmm. He's usually a Friday guest. And today... Damon Bunting.
3: No way.
2: Resident realtor from the agency. He'll be joining the boys on the hangout. So this is going to be a great hangout today. Damon Bunting alongside Jay Mill, Tom Gazzola, and Matthew Iwanek.
3: That's the heart of the order.
2: It's going to be a great
3: murderer's row.
2: This is a murderer's row of the hangout. So that's 9 to 11 here on Edmonton Sports Talk, the iHeart TuneIn radio apps, and of course on YouTube. All right. Well, that does it for another week. Dave, you'll be back in the chair Monday.
3: Sure will.
2: Trev, I don't know what angle you're going to use next. If there will be an angle.
4: Oh, there's, I think.
2: Will you have an angle?
4: JMO,
2: will this be acquiring or getting rid of? Can you answer that?
4: We're going to be acquiring, that's for sure.
3: And giving up nothing.
4: Oh,
3: because that's what the Oilers do.
4: Next week we're giving up something big.
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2: Thanks to Chris Johnston, our GS Construction Hockey Insider Analyst. He joined us today. And Dave from 948 Brewing in Airdrie. Just an outstanding Sobeys and Safeway Liquor Beer of the Week. Thanks so much for sticking with us, paying attention while the big man's away. Yep. Have a great weekend. We'll talk Monday.
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1: Happy Friday, everybody, a.k.a. the greatest day of the work week. I just checked in real quick. Canada winning 1-0 over Slovenia, the World Championships. Good to see, especially after yesterday's stressful game. 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
1: We're going back to 2008 with this next tune, which was the song that I think I first ever heard by this band. It's the Arkells, off their record, Jackson Square. Oh, the boss is coming.

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1: We got some more tunes for you as we cap off this short week. This short work week. Oh, God, I'm so happy the weekend is upon us again. We got Linkin Park coming up. We got Death From Above. We got so many more tunes. But first, it's the Tea Party.

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1: Happy Friday, everybody. It's Sean. I hope you guys are having yourselves a good one. I had a nice start to my morning. My cat barfing. That was my alarm clock today. I don't know what it is with cats, where they just love to try to eat stuff that they can't actually eat. But, yeah. I mean, he decided to try to eat. I don't even know what it was. It was too early in the morning and I didn't have my glasses on. I just picked up the mushy mess and moved on with my day. Happy Friday. Cruise.

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1: I did something last night that I don't think I have done since I was literally a baby. I had a bath. My wife actually put it together for me. It was nice. It was an Epsom salt bath. You know, I've been doing some stuff lately, and, you know, I just need a little relaxation. It was really nice. The only problem is that I don't know if this is just with her or this is women in general. The temperature that she deems hot for water is insane. The water was so hot, I thought I was dipping my toe into the devil's pool. She actually said to me before I got in there, I think the water needs to be a little bit hotter, and started to boil water. I got in and almost fainted immediately. I mean, outside of that, it was good. The bubbles were nice. Because I'll tell you right now, I'm not submerging my naked body in water and being able to see it. The bubbles are key.
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1: There's been a lot of reporting I've noticed lately around the new Grand Theft Auto game, and I saw that they said it's still supposed to come out in November, which is all I care about, thank God, because that's all I'm planning to do in the month of November. I'm going to work, and I'm going to play Grand Theft Auto. That's it. I genuinely cannot wait to commit so many digital crimes.
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1: So Colbert had his last show. Was that last night? Were you guys Colbert fans? Oh, like the late night Colbert? Colbert on Comedy Central back in the day. Unbelievable. He's really good on Jon Stewart, and then he had his own show, The Colbert Report. Remember watching that? I really liked it. I had nothing against Stephen Colbert. I have nothing against any of the late night guys. I'm just not a late night TV guy. Not since the Ghost.

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1: Happy Friday, everybody. It's Sean as we look to wrap up this short work week. 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So that's how he's spending his time. Kind of sounds fun. 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
1: I realized something today. I can't tell if this is sad or not. I've realized that my phone contains text messages from mostly three people. It's my wife, two-factor passwords, and messages that my Skip the Dishes order is arriving soon. I'm one of those people that if I leave the house, I don't need to have my phone with me. There is nobody ever trying to get in contact with me. And I'll be honest with you, kind of into it.
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1: I'm going on vacation in 2 weeks, which means I've already started thinking about parking at the airport. 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
1: I had to drop off my wife's car today to get her AC fixed. Just sitting here in cold sweats wondering how the hell expensive that's going to be. I just imagine it's going to be enough to make me want to barf once I walk out of there with the paper in my hand. You ever have that? You ever have a bill that's so heavy in your hands that you get to the car and you start to profusely sweat? It's happened to me a couple of times, and it's almost always car related. It's just, you know, being an adult is so much fun.
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1: I think someone was going through some emotional turmoil on my street last night. Hey, everybody, it's Sean. There was somebody sitting in their car for what I would say roughly 10 minutes. I couldn't make out what the songs were, but they were listening to just really sad music. Like on repeat, full blast for 10 minutes. I mean, I'm not 100% sure that was what was going on. It feels like somebody that just got dumped. Like, I don't know that for a fact, but that just feels like the move by somebody who's crying in the car before they go inside.
0: Cruise.

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1: This is a confusing Facebook Marketplace post. It was somebody selling an AC, but the description says AC unit, but doesn't cool. So it's not an AC then. That's just a plastic box.
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Now ask yourself, are you really living? If you're not, Cruise FM and Ozoon are flying you away to see Bon Jovi at Madison Square Garden in New York City.

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1: We got some dinosaur news. Scientists have discovered a new species of marine reptile that they say ruled the seas 80 million years ago. That's cool. It's got some sort of complicated dinosaur name, because they all do. I just would like one time, just for, you know, dinosaur scientists, paleontologists, I would just like for them to have fun one time. Just, you know, give me a dinosaur named Dave.
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1: I just finished watching the trailer for the prequel series of The Boys they're putting out. They ended The Boys, so now they're just picking right back up. Vought Rising. It's going to be around Soldier Boy, which I'm into, because that was my favorite character outside of Homelander off The Boys. So, big fan of the fact that they're bouncing back with that. Hopefully, it's better than Gen V, but we'll see. I don't know. I'm going to wait for it to come around. It comes out next year, so I don't know if I'm tapped out of, like, Boys films or not. You know what I mean? I thought I would be like that with the Game of Thrones stuff, but then they brought back the new series, and I was fully back into it. Well, except for the dragon one, because the dragon one, are they ever putting out a new season of that, or is that just done forever?
0: Cruise.

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1: Happy Friday, everybody. But Sean, I came to the realization that last night that almost all of the Tupperware in my house is just from food orders. Does anyone else do that? Like, you get an order from somewhere, and then you think to yourself, this is a good container. And then you just keep it until eventually your dishwasher melts it because they're not, like, the highest quality. That's what almost all of mine is. I mean, my Tupperware container is just plastic containers from Boston Pizza at this point.
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1: Here is your Uber fact of the day. The average human body temperature has actually dropped from 98.6 degrees to 97.9 degrees over the last 150 years. Huh. I don't even really have a joke here. I mean, that one's just interesting. I wonder why that happened. Did our bodies decide we need to wear more pants? I'm confused.
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0: 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Now ask yourself, are you really living if you're not? 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
1: So I saw that for the new scary movie they're doing, they have one of those fancy popcorn buckets. When did that become a thing? Was that with the Dune popcorn bucket that it became, where movies always have these now? Anyways, it's a bong. They're doing a bong popcorn bucket. How do you guys feel about the scary movie, like the new one that the Wayans brothers are doing? Like, if you're my age, the first two scary movies were probably very critical in shaping your sense of humor. I know they were for me and my brother. Unbelievable movies. But the thing with the scary movies is there's no in between with them. They're either amazing or terrible. Like, when you go see this new one, you'll either get a bucket full of laughter or really regret spending your money on a ticket.
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95.7 Cruise FM Van Halen. We're going to be running with the devil. It's Jordan. Showers and thunderstorms are what we got in the forecast for this evening into the overnight. We'll see a low of +9 overnight tonight. 25 and sun tomorrow. It's going to be a half decent weekend. Sunday, mix of sun and cloud, high of 19. Been thinking about camping, but I don't know. It's past May 2 for a weekend. We got showers and thunderstorms tonight, so I don't know if we're just going to wait tonight sitting in the RV.

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0: Yeah. Cruise FM. Yeah.

Well, well, well, those Montreal Canadiens. Hope you're not a Habs fan. Anyway, if you are, you're probably celebrating today. It's Jordan in for Steve on Cruise. 6-2, game number one of their conference final. Montreal already leading right out of the gate on the road. 6-2 against the Carolina Hurricanes. Again, I am not a Habs fan. I'll say it. But I watched it just because. Anyway, I don't really want to say go Habs, but they're playing the next game on Saturday at 5 o'clock. I want to be normal. I want to be sane. I want to

0: 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Now ask yourself, are you really living? If you're not... 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

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It's Jordan hanging out with you. I came across a video on my Facebook Reels last night of a guy walking out of a grocery store that only accepted anything but cash. Yeah, one of those cashless grocery stores. I hate this. A society without money. What the hell would happen? I don't understand. But anyway, he left the money for a pint of strawberries on the counter and walked out. You know what they did? They called the cops on him, man. What a sin. The guy got arrested for stealing, and I don't know how he fared out in court, but there's no way they could have charged him with theft after he actually did pay.

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1: We start on the ice where the Colorado Avalanche look to even the Western Conference Final when they host the Vegas Golden Knights in Game 2 of the NHL's Western Conference Final tonight. Vegas stunned Colorado with a 4-2 win in Game 1 on Wednesday to take an early lead in the best-of-seven series. Speaking of stunning, the Montreal Canadiens made a statement to open the NHL's Eastern Conference Final last night. A 6-2 win fueled by a 4-1 first-period lead as the Habs snatched home ice advantage away from the Carolina Hurricanes to take a 1-0 lead in their best of seven. To the majors, the Toronto Blue Jays are back in action tonight, playing host to the Pittsburgh Pirates in the opener of a 3-game series. Toronto wrapped up its 4-game set against the Yankees in New York last night with a 2-0 win. And Shea Gilgeous-Alexander and the Oklahoma City Thunder visit San Antonio tonight for Game 3 of the Western Conference Final. The Thunder even the best of seven series at 1 on Wednesday.
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was at the local park with my 2-year-old boy Wilder yesterday. It's Jordan and for Steve, by the way, on cruise. Happy Friday. We were there in the splash pad, you know, the local water parks that they have. It was active and on. A little too early for me, to be honest, so I didn't really come prepared for it. Didn't think he wanted to get wet. Well, boy, was I wrong. He didn't get wet at the splash pad. He got wet in a muddy puddle because I wouldn't let him go there, so I just let him play in the grass, and boy, he found water. It's that time of the year. Going to have to pack an extra set of clothes when we go to the park. Maybe even some swimming trunks.

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1: Mission Control, we're locked in and ready to go. 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That's the first time that's ever happened to me. I swear. 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

0: 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Happy Friday, TGIF to you. 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Bidding starts to close coming up on Tuesday. So you got all weekend to figure out what you want to bid on and see what kind of great deals you can get.
1: I've

east of Hendy, just right after Baseline Road, we have a collision northbound. We are seeing a bit of a slowdown around that area, so if you're heading towards Yellowhead, it might take an extra 5 minutes. If you're heading in or out of town from the south side of the city, just a heads up that Highway 814 is closed.

0: both ways between Edmonton and Beaumont. And along the way, if you're passing by 41st Avenue between 14 and Nisku Spine, that road is closed as well. 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
0: Nobody but you. 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

about going camping this weekend. I don't know. The weather seems okay, but you know, it's officially camping season as we pass the May long weekend. But I don't know. I really feel like Mother Nature's going to throw us a curveball. What are you doing this weekend? Let me know. Send me a text. I'd love to hear from you today.

0: 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Attention, Edmonton. Sports talk has just seized the morning airwaves. The Nielsen Show with Lieutenant Eric storms the booth weekday mornings. We're tearing into the Oilers, breaking down the Elks, and discussing everything in between.
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the Offspring, Self-Esteem, right here on 95.7 Cruise FM. I'm Jordan, in for Steve Reeve, who's off on vacation all this week. We got a decent weekend in store after we get over some showers and thunderstorms this evening. We've got sunny skies, 25 to 4 tomorrow. Mix of sun and cloud, high of 19 for the capital city on Sunday, and 18 in clouds to start off our Monday. Wow, looking forward to this weekend. Okay.

0: traffic.
1: Just a heads up that if you're heading in and out of town on the south side, Highway 814 is closed both ways between Edmonton and Beaumont. And along the way, if you're passing by 41st Avenue between 814 and Nisku Spine is also closed. If you're driving along Yellowhead between St. Albert Trail and 97th Street, we are seeing delays going both ways due to all that ongoing construction, giving you an extra 10 minutes of drive time. 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

You're probably not a fan of Grey's Anatomy, but if you are, this one is for you. It's Jordan in for Steve on Cruise. ABC just ordered a brand new Grey's spinoff. This time, instead of being set at a Seattle hospital, they're going to be in rural West Texas. We're talking miles of nowhere, and then just a medical center that's basically the last stop well before nothing, really.

cause I'm counting no A's. Nah, I couldn't be there. Nah, you shouldn't be scared. I'm good at repairs, and I'm under each snare. Intangible, bet you didn't think, so I command you to panoramic view. 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

Released in late 2025, it's Afterlife, the second last single from Evanescence, right here on 95.7 Cruise FM. It's Jordan hanging out with you. And funny things on Marketplace are always cracking me up. Yeah, Facebook Marketplace, full of random finds. I seen a homemade smoker shaped into a minion on bicycle wheels yesterday. Yeah, that was like somewhere in Red Deer. I really wanted to get it, put it on my back deck. Today on Marketplace, I saw someone selling an entire radio station's worth of gear. Yeah, there's a radio station in town that shut down their studios and they're selling off all their equipment. Actually, it's not even them. They threw it in a dumpster. Somebody went dumpster diving and took out all

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0: Crew's traffic.
1: Over on Calgary Trail, just before 34th Avenue, we have a collision southbound. Delays are now stacking up from 58th Avenue till 34th Avenue, giving you a little bit over 15 minutes of drive time. Jumpstart is building soccer pitches across Canada, so more kids have places to play. Learn more at jumpstart.canadiantire.ca. 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

Last night was the end of an era for late night TV. It's Jordan for Stephen Cruz. Stephen Colbert did his final episode of The Late Show, officially ending the show that started with David Letterman back in 1993. And honestly, late night TV does not feel as massive anymore as it used to. There was a time where everybody watched the monologue the next morning. They canceled the show due to financial problems. Now it's mostly just watching clips on TikTok and YouTube 5 minutes after the show was aired. It's always everywhere. Still weird, though, seeing another legendary late night show just disappear from the telly. So

0: 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We're tearing into the Oilers, breaking down the Elks, and discussing everything in between.
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All thanks to our friends at Ozone. Coming up in what? 1, 2, 3 songs. We got some Bon Jovi for you. But first, we're going to check in with Phil for your latest traffic update. 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
2: On the north side of the Henday, we are seeing a bit of a slowdown eastbound near the underpass from St. Albert Trail up to the overpass on Campbell Road due to reports of a collision, giving you an extra 5 minutes. On 114th Street, we have a collision southbound near that intersection with 76th Avenue. You are advised to keep left as you approach the incident. Delays are stretching from University Ave till slightly past the 76th Avenue intersection, giving you an extra 5 minutes. You guide your kids, but who's guiding you? ATV advisors ask questions about your family goals to help you save for the future you all deserve. 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

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Today is the kickoff, I guess, to the final week of your chance to qualify to go see Bon Jovi at MSG in New York City. 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

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Look at some of the items and register to bid right away because there's some great things that you can sign up for. Gym memberships, restaurant gift cards, services for around the house. 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

0: Cruise traffic.
1: On White Mud, watch for a collision westbound near 122nd Street. We are seeing at least a 10-minute slowdown, not quite all the way back to Calgary Trail. Calgary Trail still slow after an earlier incident, going to be about 15 minutes from 51st Avenue down past 34th Avenue. And just on the west edge of the city, watch for a collision at Souter Greens and 213th Street. Jumpstart is building soccer pitches across Canada so more kids have places to play. 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
0: Cruise.

So apparently having a hockey butt is now considered healthy. It's Jordan on Cruise in for Steve. Researchers say strong glutes help with balance, back pain, mobility, and healthy aging. So basically, every guy skipping leg day is accidentally speeding towards dad noises when they stand up. And I have those. Let me tell you, the back, the knees, the shoulders. And honestly, this is probably the most Canadian health trend ever. Hockey butt. Yeah, not six-pack abs, just powerful playoff caliber glutes.

0: five boys from New Jersey released 16 studio albums, sold over 150 million records, took home one Grammy, six Billboard Touring Awards, two World Music Awards, and an induction into the Rock and Roll Hall of Fame. Now ask yourself, are you really living? If you're not... Cruise FM and Ozoon are flying you away to see Bon Jovi at Madison Square Garden in New York City. It's my gets tickets to the show, flights, and accommodations.
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Cruise FM, it's Jordan in for Steve. Over in the UK, there was a radio station this week that accidentally announced that King Charles died after they triggered the official death of a monarch system, all by mistake. Yeah, apparently stations over there across the pond, they literally have emergency plans and music ready to go when a king or queen dies. And somebody this week accidentally hit that button at a radio station. Now, somewhere in that building, there was one producer having the longest day of their lives, and probably right now, they're probably unemployed at this point.

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2: Stony Plain Road looks like it's starting to see a bit of that afternoon volume from 178th Street up to the West Henday. And if you are on the West Henday, we are receiving reports of a collision southbound near Stony Plain Road with delays stretching all the way out near Yellowhead, giving you an extra 15 minutes of drive time. If you are heading out to West Edmonton Mall this afternoon, just a heads up that we are seeing some of that heavy traffic on 170th Street going both ways due to some ongoing construction. 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